Saxon, I Don't Miss You is on 107.5 Cool FM. It is Gio. Good evening. Coming up this hour, we're going to talk about sports betting and how it's become quite the problem with many of Canadians. We'll get into the details coming up in 5 minutes. Lil Nas X, and That's What I Want. It's on Cool FM. What?

0: Let It Stella and La-Di-Da. It's 107.5 Cool FM. It is Gio. Good evening. Now, sports betting. Some people probably take part in it. I know I've done it a couple times. I'm not too crazy on it. But it's become a real thing here in Canada. And most Canadians think sports betting is becoming a real problem. A new Canadian poll found 7 in 10 people are worried online sports betting is leading to more gambling problems. More than a quarter of people surveyed said they're personally concerned someone they know may already be addicted. You know, I've known people in my life that love sports betting. They are a bit addicted to it. And the biggest concern right now is the younger men, especially because betting apps and ads, they're tied to everything now. Sports now, specifically, everything is sponsored by some sort of betting website. And you know, it's honestly gotten to a point where I can't really watch hockey without seeing a betting ad or hearing about odds, parlays, boosts, all those things. Do sports betting ads bother you, or do you just try to tune them out at some point? 705-727-1075. They do bother me quite a bit. I knew it was bad when I was in a grocery store the other day and I heard a sports betting ad over the intercom. I was like, wow, this is where we've come to, I guess.
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There's a guy that is cleaning windows for free, but the real goal here is actually helping small businesses go viral. 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

0: Loud Luxury, Natalie Jane. 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Good evening, it is Gio. A nice little story here. A Kansas City window washer named Davis Rothler runs a company called Window Wolf. 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And honestly, it's a very small little kindness hack. 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

0: Coffin and Layer Light is on 107.5 Cool FM. It is Gio. Good evening. If you're looking for a little motivation to get moving again, this might actually be a good reason. The Barry Fun Run happening on May the 27th, starting at South Shore Community Center. And this one's not that serious, right? You can either run, walk, whatever pace you really feel like it. Whatever gets you up and moving. And best part is all the money raised stays local through the Rotary Club of Barry. Thinking about grabbing some friends, make a team, and enjoy a day? 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
1: Right. Okay.
2: In a... And before you even go there, no in a land either.
1: In the city of Paris.
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2: Nope.
1: One man.
2: Not a man.
1: One army of men.
2: That's wrong, too.
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2: Why, Bill?
1: When the past is really the future.
2: What does that even mean?
1: A clash of titans.
2: Please stop.
1: A box.
2: This was a mistake.
1: But what's inside the box?
2: You're fired. Again.
1: You're fired again.
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0: Dave in California is on 107.5 Cool FM. It is Gio. We are running 30 minutes of uninterrupted cool music. We've all had those text messages you've sent to the wrong person. How about sending your grocery list to your boss? This actually happened to one woman. We'll get into the details of this coming up next hour. 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It's Madonna, Sabrina Carpenter, Bring Your Love. 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

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Hello? 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

Eminem, Rihanna, The Monster. It's 107.5 Cool FM. How's it going? Gio with you on this Monday night. And you know, we've all sent that text message to the wrong person. Have you ever sent one to your boss? If you have, you'll understand the story. If you haven't, you got to feel for this woman. She actually did do this. We'll talk about what she texted him coming up after the new one from Olivia Rodrigo. It's Drop Dead on Cool FM.

0: drop dead. Olivia Rodrigo, drop dead. It's 107.5 Cool FM. It's Gio. Good evening. Have you accidentally sent that text message to the wrong person before? A woman on TikTok did this. She's going viral. She accidentally sent her grocery reminder list to her boss instead of her husband. And the list included some super relatable stuff. Snacks, iced coffee, a note reminding herself not to spiral. Instead of being weird about it, her boss replied with recommendations for chips and chocolate. What a real boss. Thousands of people jumped in saying, this is basically what adulthood feels like now. And basically, this is what the text message wrote. Don't let me forget toilet paper and emotional support snacks. Hey, yeah, she's going through it. And you know what? Good on the boss to give her some recommendations. Sometimes a little bit different changes things up in our lives, right? Coming up, got music on the way from the County Crows next on Cool.
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Danik Rose, Mr. Jones. 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Well, there's a new trend where adults are rewarding themselves with tiny treats. I'll explain that phrase for you coming up in about 5 minutes. 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

0: back and Running Home is on 107.5 Cool FM. It is Gio. Good evening. Apparently, there's a new trend where adults are rewarding themselves with tiny treats. Now, the idea is really simple. Instead of waiting for huge rewards, people are buying themselves little mood boosts throughout the day. Things like fancy iced coffee, mini donuts, cute stationery things, an expensive cookie, maybe a candle they absolutely did not need. And people say it's helping them romanticize normal life and survive stressful weeks. 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What's your personal tiny treat purchase? You can let me know, 705-727-1075. Coming up, we've got music on the way from Ed Sheeran on Cool.
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0: Teddy Swims and Mr. Know-It-All is on 107.5 Cool FM. It is Geo. Good evening. The 18th annual Sunday afternoon with Gildas is happening at on June 7th at a private property in Innisfil, and it's featuring an intimate performance with Matthew Good. 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

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It is Gio. I'm going to head on out of here for the night. Thanks so much for having your cool on. I will be back tomorrow night. We'll count down your top 7 at 7, your most requested songs of the day. Here's a new one from Tyler Shaw. It's called Run to You. It's on Cool FM. Give me a

drama shows. Gio gets his plot twists from the top rope in the WWE. 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

0: kind of jury duty you don't want to get out of. 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

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Running in days, how many days till I can see you again? This is Cool Music. I can't stop, jump on. I'm a last face. 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
1: Welcome to Tuesday. So yeah. It's not Monday. It's going to be hot. It's going to be hot today. We're already at 17.
0: That's what you say. It's going to be hot today.
1: You know it. So it's going to feel like 29. UV index again, super high at 8. Slight chance of a passing shower just because it's going to be hot. But the forecast is looking pretty stellar.
0: Hang on, I'm putting in my security code here for Facebook.
1: Oh, you need a security code for Facebook? Is there something going on?
0: No. They ask every time. I have to verify.
1: Oh.
0: Because we're on a shared computer here.
1: Right. See, that's why I don't share. I just have my own computer.
0: You have your own computer.
1: It's just so much easier.
0: No.
1: I hate sharing and relying on other people for stuff. So this way, it's all on me.
0: Mm-hmm.
1: All the live long day.
0: Mm-hmm.
1: Anyway, so I hope everybody's ready for a really nice day. Let's be productive. Let's.
0: We're Canadian. Shouldn't we bitch about the fact it's going to be so hot?
1: I know. Well, I don't feel like we can bitch yet.
0: No.
1: We got to wait. We got to wait it out.
0: I don't know.
1: Okay.
0: 27, though?
1: It's going to be fun.
0: There's going to be a Humidex with that.
1: Yeah, I know. It is going to be warm today.
0: I'm starting to feel a bitch coming on.
1: You just hold in that bitch, all right?
0: Let's get a look at traffic first time around, MJ.
2: The 400 through Barrie to the GTA is running along smoothly for you, not hearing of any delays. And over on Highway 11, Orillia to Barrie is looking good too. Meanwhile, 26 to Stainer and 92 on the way to Wasaga, not hearing of any delays. In Barrie, you've got construction holding things up on Dunlop Street West at the 400. Just a bit of a slow go throughout there as you're trying to get onto the 400. We've also got a road closure, Huronia Road closed between Burton and Little Avenue. I'm MJ. More traffic in minutes on 107.5 Cool FM.
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0: 107.5 Cool FM, and there's no con, and The Great Divide. How are you? It's Dale and Charlie.
1: I like the lyrics of that song where it's like, hey, I hope you settle down. I hope you marry rich. It's like, that's the goal for everybody. That's the goal.
0: I didn't.
1: But you're rich in love.
0: Yes, we are.
1: And you're rich in other things. Anyway, moving on. Sorry. Okay.
0: I'm curious to see what you think I'm rich in at this point. How are you? It's going to be a hot day today. Yeah. Hot. I don't think we've had to pull that word out yet. Mm. Hot day today with a high heading of 27. Feeling close to 30 with the humidity built in there. Oh, man. She's going to be a bit of a sticky one. It's already like 17 now at Cool FM.
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0: It does.
1: Good chance you'll be sitting in your Muskoka chair.
0: Mm-hmm.
1: Good chance you are going to be sitting in your Muskoka chair incorrectly.
0: I'm sorry, come on.
1: Now, what's the actual name for Muskoka chair?
0: I'm either call it a Muskoka chair or it could be called an Adirondack chair.
1: That's right, the Adirondack. Okay,
0: Adirondack. Adirondack.
1: Adirondack.
0: Exactly.
1: Okay, that. That's why it's called a Muskoka chair.
0: Exactly. Okay.
1: Fun fact.
0: Yeah.
1: The Muskoka chair, the depth of the chair is what makes it uncomfortable for me personally. I don't like Muskoka chairs.
0: It's fine when you're sitting in it. It's getting in and getting out.
1: I don't like to. It hurts my back butt when I like sit because my tailbone hits the. Unless you've got a pillow.
0: Because you don't have any cushion.
1: Well, it's still.
0: Not like me. I come with my own lumbar support attached to, you know, my body right above my backside.
1: Well, aren't you lucky?
0: I sure am.
1: Now, here is why we are sitting in this thing wrong.
0: How should we be sitting in it?
1: According to the Smithsonian Magazine, the chair was originally used at a sanatorium located in the Adirondacks.
0: It was used at a sanatorium in the Adirondacks.
1: Thank you. What is that?
0: Think of the Adirondacks as like a mountain range.
1: That's right. It's a mountain range.
0: Yes.
1: Okay, and that's where
0: and
1: the chair...
0: A sanatorium is kind of a place where people will go to recuperate.
1: Right.
0: Like, kind of like rehab, only some without the booze angle.
1: Right.
0: Drugs.
1: Got it. So this rehabilitation place up in the mountains outside was actually for treating patients with tuberculosis.
0: Right.
1: In the 1900s.
0: Yes.
1: Did you already know this?
0: I did not know about the tuberculosis.
1: Okay. Well, that's something.
0: So it got them in the right position to help facilitate easier breathing.
1: And that's where the origin initially came of the chair. So now, according to TikTok...
0: Mm. Well, now it gets official.
1: Now.
0: To hell with Smithsonian. Once it's on TikTok, you know it's official.
1: The idea of the chair is, what do? We place it on a flat surface. Okay?
0: Yeah.
1: That's not apparently what you're supposed to do. Because of the way the chair sits, right, the back legs are shorter, which is why you end up falling backwards.
0: So you're supposed to sit it on an incline?
1: Yeah, you're supposed to put it on an incline, almost like going down the hill.
0: Well, that's how it usually is because you got it on the hill facing down towards the fire pit.
1: And there's no downhill in a fire pit. If you look at everybody's fire pits.
0: Not like a downhill.
1: Nobody's fire pits are down. Everybody's fire pits are, you know, in a round spot on a flat and everybody sits around it. That's where the Muskoka chairs are always placed and that's why we're all doing it wrong. Okay, the Muskoka chairs, what are you laughing at? I am trying to make life easier for everybody and explain how you're supposed to sit on these horribly uncomfortable chairs.
0: It doesn't matter because once you put it near the fire pit, the smoke inevitably ends up going in your face, which screws up your breathing anyway, which totally defeats the whole purpose that it was originally designed for back when it was in the sanatorium in the Adirondacks. The end.
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0: 107.5 Cool FM at 529. And it's Dale and Charlie. Well, it's going to be hot today. 27 is going to be the high later on today. Good. See a passing shower just because it is going to be so hot. And a little humidity built in there as well. What's going on with traffic, MJ?
1: The ride down the 400 is looking pretty good from Barrie to the GTA. Not hearing of any setbacks for you. While north of Barrie, it's looking good on the 400 up to Coldwater. Meanwhile, Highway 11 trouble-free between Barrie and Orillia and 89 Alliston, 27 to Elmvale. That's looking good. Take note that in Barrie, we do have a road closure. Huronia Road is closed between Burton Avenue and Little Avenue. 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I'm MJ. More traffic in minutes on 107.5 Cool FM.
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2: Good morning. Here's what Barrie's talking about. The U.S. military says it's carried out self-defense strikes in southern Iran, targeting missile launch sites and boats, placing mines, even as President Trump said on social media that negotiations with Tehran were proceeding nicely. U.S. Central Command says the strikes were done to protect American troops from threats posed by Iranian forces. It did not specify on the nature of those threats. A 28-year-old Barrie man is among 17 people charged in a string of violent extortion incidents against South Asian businesses in Brampton, Caledon, and Mississauga. The investigation by Peel Police, as well as provincial, federal, and U.S. authorities, began last December. They say several businesses, including restaurants and trucking companies, were repeatedly targeted after refusing to comply with extortion demands. So Simcoe Police investigating after an injured cyclist was found on Side Road 10 near 8th Line in Bradford yesterday morning. Initial reports suggested there had been a collision with a motor vehicle. Police have determined that was not the case. Minor injuries. The cyclist taken to hospital as a precaution. Warming up here today, but they've been baking in Europe. Temperature records broken in Britain. Deaths reported at amateur sporting events in France. Temps have been north of 30 for most of the month. Your tip could be today's top story. Text Barrie 360 at 705-797-1111. Hurricanes edged the Canadians 3-2 in overtime to take a 2-1 lead in the NHL Eastern Conference Final. Canes outshot the Habs 38-13. Kitchener Rangers remained undefeated at the Memorial Cup with a 6-2 win over Everett. One-run game until the sixth inning when things fell apart for the Jays. They lost 8-2 to the Marlins. Knicks have reached the NBA Final for the first time since 1999. Beat the Cavaliers 130-93 to advance. Lucas Sproul stole the show at the GBSSA Baseball Championship. The Collingwood pitcher fanned 15 Holy Trinity batters in a 4-0 win to force a deciding Game 3. Might work up a sweat here today. The forecast in 30.
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2: weather. Starting to start, clouds rolling in this afternoon. Could be showers by late in the day. Humid high near 27. Chance of showers this evening, clearing overnight. Low 12. Sunshine, 21 tomorrow. 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
3: Charlie's throwing shade. 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Oh, yeah. Pure chaos. 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

0: 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How are you? It's Dale and Charlie.
1: It is going to be a really nice day. It's a little breezy out there, but I think we want that breeze because of the humidity.
0: Yeah.
1: So it's going to feel like close to 30 this afternoon.
0: It's going to feel warm later on today because our thermostats haven't adjusted quite yet. So if we got a day like this in the middle of July or in August, it'd be then like, it's fine. Like, but it's still May, and now suddenly you get one of these weird boop pops up like that, and it's everybody's like,
1: my kid,
0: I'm dying.
1: In my room again last night.
2: My room's too hot, I'm dying.
0: Don't they have air conditioning?
1: We do. I'm going to put it on today. I didn't put it on last night.
0: Oh, you didn't?
1: No.
0: I got up this morning, and I looked at the thermostat, because I go, yeah, it's hot in here, man.
1: Uh-huh.
0: And I mean, I thought, maybe it's just because I just got out of the shower kind of thing.
1: Right.
0: No, I looked. It was like 79. We haven't set for Fahrenheit. You know, old people house.
1: I was going to say, that's an old people house.
0: That's an old people house. Yep. All right. So it was like 79, mm-hmm. which is like...
1: What is that?
0: 26?
1: Oh, 26. That is hot.
0: Yeah.
1: Yeah. If I see 24, I start to panic.
0: Yeah. So, yeah. I mean, I'm like, nope.
1: Mm-hmm.
0: Fire up the AC.
1: Yeah.
0: Even at that time of day, I go, we got to take some of this off it because it's like, and the humidity is right up in the house.
1: It is going to be one of those days where you probably might have to turn the AC on.
0: You're going to have to turn the AC on. But yesterday was beautiful sitting outside. Oh, my God. It was awesome.
1: Yeah. Well, today's another day. If you've got a shade.
0: It's going to be too windy today, though.
1: Shade. Well, again, if you've got a perfect little nook where you're hidden from the wind, I guess. Like, you're good.
0: I guess.
1: It's fine.
0: I was sitting outside yesterday. It was nice. Everybody was cutting their lawns.
1: Yeah,
0: lawnmowers going.
1: Just sitting out there on the porch watching everybody go by. Could you be more ready to retire?
0: Nope.
1: Good Lord.
0: I might as well have put white shoes on.
1: Right?
0: But nope, lawnmowers are going, and as I said, you know, I'd rather hear lawnmowers bugging me than snowblowers.
1: That's fair.
0: However, it was when Dan across the street decided it was time to pull out the leaf blower after cutting his lawn.
1: Yeah.
0: He's doing it like he's making, it's like it's a Jackson Pollock painting, for God's sake. Stop it, Dan!
1: I'm almost done! See, the spring is awesome. Okay? Great.
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3: A good drive on the 400 at the moment between Barrie and the GTA. No major holdups for you. And Highway 11, that's in good shape from Barrie to Orillia to Gravenhurst. Over on at 92 to Wasaga, it's looking good so far. Same with 27 on the way to Elmvale. In Barrie, take note, we do have a road closure. Huronia Road closed between Burton Avenue and Little Avenue. I'm MJ. More traffic in minutes on 107.5 Cool FM.
0: We have been doing more traveling in the last couple of years. 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

0: 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Summer, home wrecker. How are you? Dale and Charlie 548. It looks kind of cloudy.
1: Nah,
0: it's going to get out of here, I think, isn't there?
1: There's some sky over there. I see it.
0: Some sky? Look, there's sky. Where did that come from?
1: I know.
0: It's like forecast for tonight. Dark with widely scattered light in the morning.
1: Shut up. It's going to be hot today, okay?
0: That's why people come to us for the facts. 17 right now is where we're sitting. Oh, good golly. Okay.
1: It's only Tuesday.
0: I know, right?
1: This week is going to go off the rails real fast.
0: It's already pretty close. Dan, what are you working on for 6 o'clock for us?
2: The U.S. has launched new attacks on Iran as peace talks continue, and a 100-year-old American War veteran has attended his first prom. Those stories and more, top of the hour.
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1: Chat just to wander around by the water with a coffee in their thoughts. There is a new study out of Norway that found that spending time alone in nature, especially near water, may actually help reduce feelings of loneliness.
0: Okay.
1: So basically, if you're feeling lonely, go for a walk alone.
0: Yes, because there's a lot of people down by the waterfront in Kevin Felt late at night that'll be your friend.
1: Okay.
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0: 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Alexander Stewart there at 5:59. Dale and Charlie, she's going to be a warm one today. Yeah. Heading up to a high 27. Humidex, it could feel close to 30. Maybe a passing shower just because it's going to be so humid, right? Alrighty, 17 already this morning. Time for a look at Cool FM traffic, MJ.
1: No major issues to hold you up right now as the 400 between Barrie and Toronto is looking good. Highway 11, no issues there from Barrie to Orillia to Gravenhurst. Meanwhile, on 90 to Angus, not hearing of any delays. And 27 to Elmvale, 89 on your way to Alliston. That's looking good, too. 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
2: Good morning. Here's what Barrie's talking about. A 28-year-old Barrie man has been charged with numerous weapons offenses and a string of violent extortion incidents in Peel region. He's one of 17 people arrested after police say several businesses, including restaurants and trucking companies, were targeted after refusing to comply with extortion demands. In one incident, two people carried out a shooting and arson at a home in Caledon, followed minutes later by a shooting at a business in Brampton. U.S. military launched new attacks on Iran overnight, self-defense attacks, says Central Command, to protect American troops from threats posed by Iranian forces. It did not specify the nature of those threats. Missile launch sites and boats placing mines were among the targets. An Angus Reid poll has found a majority of Albertans would vote to stay in Canada, 60% indicating they would vote no to separation in a referendum, 35% said they would vote yes. How about this? Tiny specks of pollen have helped police in Vancouver narrow down the last known location of a woman whose body was found off the city's waterfront. The body was pulled from the water 4 years ago. New technology has allowed investigators to analyze pollen spores on the woman's clothing, which point to the U.S. Pacific Northwest, somewhere between Seattle and Portland. And an awe moment from Illinois, where a World War II vet finally got his prom 82 years late. Roy Svenova missed his big night in high school after being called to serve. Six students at Matea Valley High caught wind of this and surprised the 100-year-old with a patriotic promposal, suited him up, rolled him in on a vintage trolley, greeted with cheers as he arrived. See it, shoot it, share your news on the Barrie 360 text line, 705-797-1111. Carolina Hurricanes have been perfect in overtime these playoffs, won their fifth extra time game last night, 3-2 over the Canadiens to take a 2-1 lead in the Eastern Conference Final. Kitchener Rangers took down Everett 6-2 to remain undefeated at the Memorial Cup, and the Knicks swept the Cavaliers to advance to the NBA Final for the first time since 1999. Jays lost 8-2 to the Marlins. Collingwood got by Holy Trinity 4-0 in Game 2 of the Georgian Bay High School Baseball Championship. Lucas Sproul struck out 15 for the win. Deciding game of the series is today. Color it sunny this morning. The forecast in 30.
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2: Sunshine on the books for this morning. Clouds, maybe showers by late in the day. High near 27. Chance of showers this evening. Clearing overnight. Low 12. Sunny and 21 tomorrow. 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
1: 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Hey, it's Dale and Charlie. Going to be a nice looking day, I think. Yeah, there we go. A little bit of blue sky cutting through.
2: Mm-hmm.
1: And a hot one today.
2: Yeah,
1: 27 totally. Later on.
2: It's going to feel like 30.
1: Yeah.
2: Yeah.
1: Yeah. It's already 17 now at Cool FM. The other day I was driving along and I had to go downtown. I was driving along Collier Street,
2: mm-hmm.
1: up along where City Hall is. And somebody had parked one of those...
2: electric cars?
1: The trucks.
2: An electric truck?
1: Yeah, you know, the BFI looking bins? The ones that look like dumpsters? You know, those Tesla trucks?

0: trucks that are just bizarro square looking things?
1: Those fly things?
0: No, you've seen the square looking trucks, the big...
1: I don't know. Anyway, no, I maybe.
0: Oh,
1: okay.
0: You're kidding me. It looks like a dumpster out the back of a... Like out the back here.
1: Oh.
0: That's their square looking weird...
1: Okay.
0: Anyway, they're massive.
1: Okay.
0: And whoever parked on Collier Street, the back end of this thing stuck out so far that cars were having a difficult time getting around the end of it just to carry on down the street.
1: Okay.
0: There's something that came up in the news today.
1: Okay.
0: That involves EVs. Electric vehicles.
1: Thank you.
0: And it's making me think that maybe not a lot of people will be buying those trucks.
1: Okay.
0: Or it might diminish it. Not here.
1: Okay.
0: Down the states.
1: Mm-hmm.
0: Apparently now, they are going to... Not only did they take away all of the incentives like we have here in Canada. Remember, they took them away, but they put them back. The $5,000 bonus if you buy an electric vehicle, you get a bonus.
1: You get like five...
0: Something like that.
1: Okay.
0: Yeah.
1: All right.
0: So, but down in the States, they took it all away.
1: Okay.
0: Because they want you to get a gas car.
1: Right. Okay.
0: Now they're going to start charging people with electric vehicles, or it's going to be voted on by all the people in Congress.
1: So, hey.
0: They're going to vote on it whether or not you have to pay a yearly fee.
1: Wow. So, trying to be good to the environment, that'll cost you.
0: That's exactly how it plays.
1: Now, here I have a question, speaking of the whole EV thing. So, you plug this thing in.
0: Yes.
1: To your house or even the charging station. They charge you now for plugging in.
0: Okay.
1: Right?
0: Yeah, well, that makes sense.
1: So, my question is plugging this thing into your house... Isn't your electric bill going to be like...
0: To a degree. Not through the roof, but it'll go up a bit.
1: So, yes.
0: It's like having a hot tub, right? I mean, your hot tub makes your electric bill goes up.
1: Okay. So, but is it still cheaper than gas?
0: Yeah.
1: Huh.
0: Yeah.
1: Okay.
0: Still be cheaper than gas.
1: I don't know. You know the thing that scares me about the electric vehicles?
0: Hmm.
1: Like, what if
0: running
1: it
0: out of juice and you're out somewhere and
1: just
0: it's,
1: what if it just goes... And just saw, and you're like, oh.
0: Yeah, but just the other day I saw a guy walking back with a gas can in his hand because he went, in his gas car. So, you know, it can happen in both, right?
1: That's fair.
0: If you're not on top of it, you can get burned either way.
1: All right.
0: Anyway, I just saw that in the States. They're going to start charging like $135 annual fee. They're voting on it because they say, you're not paying to upkeep the roads.
1: It's amazing.
0: Here's an idea. Charge a little bit more on the gas to encourage people to go over to electric vehicles.
1: Aren't they doing that already?
0: Charge more? I'm not encouraging that either, just so you know. But if you're looking to save the environment, but I don't think they are south of the border.
1: No, I don't. They don't even like those windmill things.
0: They don't. No, you're right. They don't. Those windmill things. It is time to check and see how our drive's moving along, and we get the details from MJ.
2: Continues to be a nice drive right now on the 400. No delays spotted for you on the major routes like the 400 from Barrie right on down to the GTA. It's a clear trip. The 404, same it goes there from Newmarket down to Markham. Highway 11, clear from top to bottom between Orillia and Barrie, and 90 to Angus looks good too. 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

0: 97.5 Cool FM, Taylor Swift and Opalite. So exciting. We're under a month away until the big day.
1: Yeah. The wedding?
0: Yeah.
1: Yeah.
0: I still haven't picked out what I'm wearing.
1: Me neither. It's a lot of stress.
0: It is a lot of stress. We better get it together, though, you know.
1: I know, because we were invited, obviously, to the wedding.
0: Of course we were.
1: Of course.
0: 6:22, it's Dale and Charlie.
1: Yes, we will be moonlighting as the bathroom attendants.
0: Yes, that'll be us. Hot towels are... It's going to be a pretty lovely day today. Hot, but nice. You know, I mean, it's going to head up to a high, probably feeling close to 30 later on. It's already 17 degrees now at Cool FM. 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

0: Shout out to Aurelia. There we go. All right. Barry's Best Mix, 107.5, Cool FM, If You Could Read My Mind, written by Gordon Lightfoot. Yeah, they're there. Got it. Okay, we're good. There we go. 6:29, Dale and Charlie. Yes, I'm seeing blue sky. A bit breezy today, but it's going to be warm later on. What's happening with traffic, MJ?
1: You're going to find a little bit of volume on the 400 southbound approaching Canal Road. After that, it'll quickly ease away around the Lloydtown area. Then no issues all the way down towards the GTA. Over on the 404 Newmarket down to Markham, that's looking good for you. Highway 11, trouble-free between Aurelia and Barrie. Meanwhile, over on 89 to Alliston and 92 to Wasaga, 26 to Stainer, so far so good. 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More traffic in minutes on 107.5 Cool FM.
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2: Good morning. Here's what Barry's talking about. U.S. military says it carried out what it's calling self-defense strikes in southern Iran overnight, hitting missile launch sites and boats being used to place naval mines. U.S. Central Command says the strikes were meant to protect American troops from threats posed by Iranian forces, but did not go into detail about what those threats were. A 28-year-old Barrie man among 17 people charged in a string of violent extortion cases targeting South Asian businesses across Brampton, Caledon, and Mississauga. Peel Regional Police, working with provincial, federal, and U.S. authorities, launched the investigation in December. Investigators say restaurants, trucking companies, and other businesses were repeatedly threatened after refusing to pay up. South Simcoe Police investigating after an injured cyclist was found along Side Road 10 near the 8th Line in Bradford yesterday morning. Early reports had suggested a collision with the vehicle, but police say that's not the case. The cyclist suffered minor injuries. Freak accident in South Carolina has claimed the life of a woman. Police say she was dining on a restaurant patio when a gust of wind blew an umbrella from the table, striking her in the head and the neck. Town of Bradford has announced the lineup for its Music in the Square series this summer, a mix of tribute bands including Fleetwood Mac Mania, Let's Go Girls, a tribute to Shania Twain and Dolly Parton, and Epic Eagles. The series runs Tuesday nights from 7 till 9. First show is June 23rd. Got a scoop? We're listening. Send your news tip to the Barrie 360 text line 705-797-1111. Hurricanes edge the Canadians 3-2 in overtime, grabbing a 2-1 lead in the NHL East Final, outshot Montreal 38-13 last night. At the Mem Cup, Kitchener Rangers stayed undefeated, taking Everett 6-2. Blue Jays hung in early, but the wheels came off in the 6th. They dropped an 8-2 decision to the Marlins. New York Knicks are heading to the NBA final for the first time since 1999 after crushing Cleveland 130-93 to take the series 4 straight. Lucas Sproul was in beast mode Monday at the Georgian Bay High School Baseball Championship. The Collingwood A struck out 15 Holy Trinity hitters in a 4-0 shutout, forcing a winner-take-all Game 3 today. Sunshine to start the day. The forecast in 30.
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2: Expecting sunshine this morning, clouds this afternoon, could be showers by late in the day, humid high near 27, chance of showers this evening, clearing overnight, low 12, sunny and 21 tomorrow. 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

0: 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There's Shaggy, and it wasn't me. It was Charlie.
1: Stop. It's not funny.
0: It kind of is. I'm going to have to get like one of those old school sneeze guard from the buffet here up in front of you so there's no splatters.
1: I just don't understand what's happening.
0: She's sneezing, clear her throat, blowing her nose, and all of a sudden, bah. Like a burp that would make Barney on The Simpsons proud.
1: Listen, heartburn, okay? It's real.
0: God.
1: Anyway,
0: there's the sunshine up. We're already at 17. It's heading up to 27, feeling like 30 later on today. My God, we're going to have to find some way to cool off. Oh, who knew we'd have to think like this at the end of May all of a sudden?

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4: Making your way down the 400, we got a bit of volume between Canal and Lloydtown, then no problems down towards Toronto. Well, Highway 11 in good shape from Barrie to Orillia. 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

0: 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What do you got for us at 7 o'clock, Dan?
1: A Barrie man is among 17 people charged in a series of violent extortion incidents in Peel region. And when was the last time you went roller skating? Lots to talk about. Top of the hour.
2: This is so cool.
0: Roller skating.
2: The roller skating. There is a pop-up.
0: Yeah.
2: And this...
0: Now, I don't mean rollerblading.
2: No, skating.
0: Skating with the four wheels.
2: Yeah. This company was actually featured on Dragon's Den.
0: Oh.
2: And basically what they've done is they turned like empty mall spaces like your old Sears and Bays and whatever into roller rinks.
0: Wow.
2: And it's really cool. So this is a pop-up and it's coming to Innisfil today.
0: Oh, to Innisfil.
2: Yeah.
0: See, I was going to say you could turn the old Bay.
2: Oh, I hope they
0: do. Georgian Mall into a Wheelies.
2: I hope. Well, that would be cool. Remember that. They said the space is rented, eh? Like, there's a big sign, and it actually says space is rented. So something's happening already at that bay. So I'm excited to hear what it is.
0: All righty. That is neat. All right. Thanks, Dan. We'll talk to you at 7 o'clock. We're going to find out what's trending next on Cool.
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4: Bits and pieces of it.
5: Yeah,
4: yes.
5: Okay. A lot of people did that, I think, on social media, YouTube, after the fact, because is The Late Show. Like, so if you're not awake, you're not awake. Right. However, the final Late Show attracted 6.74 million viewers, more than double the season average, making it the most watched weeknight broadcast during Colbert's tenure.
4: Even if you lump in the whole of both the United States and Canada, as far as population goes, which would bring it up to about 400 million.
5: Okay.
4: That is still a pretty good number.
5: Yeah.
4: Because you think, when, like you say, it's a late night show.
5: It is.
4: And one out of every 60 people stayed up to watch it.
5: Right. So that's not bad.
4: That's not bad at all.
5: You know?
4: But of course, you know, depends on who you ask. I mean, the ratings were terrible.
5: No, they were pretty good,
4: they
5: would say.
4: Actually good.
5: Nelly Furtado, back. She's making a return to music. Now, remember, she had...
4: She was just honored at the Junos.
5: She was honored at the Junos, but she also said that she was taking a step back from performing because of all the shaming. Right? 47, we feel you.
4: Tell with him. Don't even worry about it, man. You make great music. Just get on with making it.
5: And I think that's what it was, right? She went to Instagram to basically say, listen, I love writing music. I love writing songs. So what she did is she sent lyrics to the duo V-Dux.
4: Right.
5: These are the electronic, like, DJ guys or whatever.
4: Yeah. Dubs does work with Loud Luxury.
5: As well. So this new song, it's called...

0: That's all you get.
1: It's on Instagram.
0: That's all you're basically getting at this point. I think, like it. Yeah. I mean, why not? So I'm hoping, you know, that this is the beginning of something new for her. I would love to see a new album so that, you know, millennials like me who grew up with, you know, Promiscuous and the Whoa Nelly album.
1: Whoa Nelly. What was that, 2000?
0: That was 99 to 2000. It was insane. And this song, right?
1: Yeah.
0: Geeking out right now. Not so trending on Cool.

0: Charlie Furtado, and I'm like a bird. 6:59, Dale and Charlie. Beautiful sunshine today. Hot. It's going to feel close to 30. Coming up in about 10 minutes, we're going to have the Generation Gap. That's where we need the whole family. All right, the whole team's in on this, and we got great prizes. Flagstore Prize Pack, and you are off to go see any game this season of the Barry Baycats. Oh, yeah. All right, some great baseball. That'll be coming up in about 10 minutes time. Let's get a look and see what's happening with traffic right now. MJ's following things.
1: We got just a bit of volume on the southbound 400 around Canal Road, which will quickly ease away. And from there, it's looking good down towards Toronto and the 404 from Newmarket down to Markham. Not hearing of any problems there. Meanwhile, 12 and 93 on your way to Midland is running along smoothly. And 26 to Stayner, 90 to Angus, 92 to Wasaga. So far, no major delays. 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I'm MJ. More traffic in minutes on 107.5 Cool FM.
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2: Good morning. Here's what Barry's talking about. A 28-year-old Barry man among 17 people charged in a string of violent extortion incidents against South Asian businesses in Brampton, Caledon, and Mississauga. The investigation by Peel Police, as well as provincial, federal, and U.S. authorities, began last December. They say several businesses, including restaurants and trucking companies, were repeatedly targeted after refusing to comply with extortion demands. So Simcoe Police investigating after an injured cyclist was found on Side Road 10 near 8th Line in Bradford late yesterday morning. Initial reports suggested there had been a collision with a motor vehicle. Police have determined that was not the case. Minor injuries, the cyclist taken to hospital as a precaution. The U.S. military says it's carried out self-defense strikes in southern Iran, targeting missile launch sites and boats placing mines, even as President Trump said on social media that negotiations with Tehran were proceeding nicely. U.S. Central Command says the strikes were done to protect American troops from threats posed by Iranian forces. It did not specify on the nature of the threats. Warming up here today, but they've been baking in Europe. Temperature records broken in Britain. Deaths reported at amateur sporting events in France. Temps have been north of 30 for most of the month. If it's news to you, could be news to us too. Text your tips to Barry360 at 705-797-1111. Hurricanes edge the Canadians 3-2 in overtime to take a 2-1 lead in the NHL Eastern Conference Final. Canes outshot the Habs 38-13 last night. Kitchener Rangers remained undefeated at the Memorial Cup with a 6-2 win over Everett. One-run game until the sixth inning when things fell apart for the Blue Jays. They lost 8-2 to the Marlins. Knicks have reached the NBA Final for the first time since 1999, beat the Cavaliers 130-93 to advance. Lucas Sproul stole the show at the Georgian Bay High School Baseball Championship yesterday. Collingwood pitcher fanned 15 Holy Trinity batters in a 4-0 win to force a deciding Game 3 today. Might work up a bit of a sweat today. The forecast in 30.
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2: Excited to start. Clouds roll in this afternoon. Could be showers by late in the day. A humid high near 27. Chance of showers this evening, clearing overnight. Low 12. Sunny. Back up to 21 tomorrow. 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
5: 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Dale and Charlie, on the other hand, no filter. 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

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So if our time is running out, day after day, we'll make the mundane a masterpiece. 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

0: 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How are you? Dale and Charlie. Sunshine.
1: It's very sunshiny.
0: Very like, sunshiny.
1: Very glary, very, very bright. You're going to need sunglasses. It's going to be really hot today, too.
0: Yeah, it's going to feel 30 later on. Feels 17. Well, it is 17 right now. All righty. It was a shorts right out the

0: door this morning. Shorts and sandals.
1: Look at you go.
0: Sandals on today.
1: I didn't put on my ankle socks.
0: No?
1: No, I'm wearing...
0: Naked feet?
1: I have naked feet today.
0: But you have shoes on, right?
1: I do. But they're still their summer shoes.
0: Oh, okay.
1: Right.
0: Mm-hmm. Still, shoes with no socks to me, I can't do that.
1: Yeah, no.
0: It leads to stinky shoes.
1: You're not wrong.
0: Hey, here we are. Stale and stinky shoes. And it's time for the Cool FM Generation Gap. Are you up for it? You ready, kids? We want to say hi to you, so give us a call, 727-1075. And all you need to do is make sure you got a little bit of help. Because we've got great prizes. We've got a flag store prize pack, two locations, South End of Barrie and Thornton. And you're taking the whole family out for some fun baseball at Athletic Culture Stadium, the Barrie Baycats. Mm-hmm. Any game this season.
1: That's cool.
0: Any game, you pick it, and off you go. But you got to be able to identify what movie this is from. This came out 20 years ago today. 20 years
1: no
0: ago.
1: Way.
0: 20 years oh. ago today.
2: Morning, sleeping beauty. I was wondering when you was going to wake up.
3: Take whatever you want. Just don't hurt me. A parking boot? Why do I have a parking boot on? What's going on here, please?
2: Here, buddy. I like you already. My name's Mater.
3: Mater?
2: Yeah, like tomato, but without the tuh.
0: Without the tuh. What movie is that? 20 years ago it came out.
1: Wow.
0: 727-1075. We want to say hi to you on the Generation Gap, kids. You just make sure you get a little help, all right? A parent, adult, mom, dad, whatever. Give us a call. Is that movie Toy Story? Is that movie Ice Age? Or is that movie Cars? 727-1075. You know what it is, kids. Tuh Mater without the tuh. Give us a call for the Cool FM Generation Gap. 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
4: It's a nice drive this morning as you make your way down the 400 between Coldwater to Barrie. It'll slow down a bit, though, between Canal and Lloydtown. Then no issues all the way down towards Toronto. It's looking pretty good. On 12 and 93 on the way to Midland, that's in good shape. And 26 to Stainer, not hearing of any delays. 89 on the way to Alliston. So far, no major holdups for you there. But if you do spot an issue on the road, let us know. 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
0: Okay, there we go. You had to figure out what movie was that? All right, 20 years ago it came out.
1: Wow.
0: 20 years ago. Man, hard to believe. 727-1075, and I think we've got Grayson ready to play this morning. Hello.
15: Hello.
0: Hello.
1: Hello.
0: How you doing, Grayson?
15: Good, you?
0: Good.
1: Anything exciting happening in school?
15: No, I hate it.
1: Okay. Well, you're almost done.
15: Good.
0: Yeah. Grayson, do you need a little help answering that? What movie was that from? It has Mater in it. You know, like Tomater without the tub?
15: Boys.
0: It's what?
15: Cars.
0: Yeah. Grayson, you have got a Flag Store prize pack, and you're going to catch any game you want this season of the Barry Bay Cats, okay?
15: Thank you.
0: You're welcome.
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0: know, there's something I want you to have.
1: Oh, it's beautiful. But wait a minute, isn't this...
0: Yeah, yes it is.

0: 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It's 7:21, Dale and Charlie. There's a song that's custom made for roller skating.
1: Yeah.
0: That kind of song has that boom, doom, boom. It's good. It's good. We say that because there is that pop-up thing that Dan's got in the news, and you've got the story for it as well.
1: I do. It's actually on our Facebook page at Cool FM Bear if you want to check it out for all the details. But people seem to be totally into this. So you're going to be roller skating today in the square in Innisfil. So that brand new square by the Idea Labs.
0: Okay.
1: And 5:30 to 8:30. So it's a perfect time. There's going to be like balloon twists and like artists and snacks and all these cool things. There's going to be skates available between sizes 1 to men's 13. But if you have roller skates, it might be a good idea to bring your own helmets and things like that. But how cool is this?
0: Oh, it's a total throwback. I mean, it's a throwback for people like me. Because it's an actual, like, you're actually doing the roller skating, right? Like, this is the four wheels, not rollerblading.
1: Yes, and, like, you guys did the songs and the whole,
0: oh,
1: like,
0: man, we did everything like that. And like I said, I could skate because I was a hockey player. Mm. I could skate backwards.
1: Oh, look at you showing off.
0: Well, it's not a matter of that. It's when it came to the slow songs, you always had the girls were looking for the guys who could dance with them while they skated.
1: That's so cool.
0: You know, and when it got to the end of the evening and you're just down to the last few songs, you know what it was like at a high school dance.
1: Mm-hmm.
0: And it's the same thing at a roller rink, too.
1: Wow.
0: When you heard things like this come on. It's like, I got this, guys.
1: I got this.
0: I got this. You guys just keep playing pinball.
1: Yeah. Hold my beer.
0: I'm going over here. Gonna go see Jill. I'll be back later.
1: Is this the older girl?
0: No. The older girl never roller skated.
1: Okay.
0: She had other things she liked to do.
1: Yeah. Like drive?
0: That's it.
1: Her car?
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0: 107.5 Cool FM and the ladies, the old apartment. How are you? Dale and Charlie. 10 minutes from now. 10 questions. 60 seconds. You could be $1,000 richer. But you got to get all those questions right. You will walk away with $100 in Lotto 649 tickets. That's coming up on Cool FM's $1,000 Minute in 10 minutes' time. Hot day today. Feeling 30 later on. What's happening in traffic, MJ?
1: Southbound 400. It's a bit of a stop-and-go drive right now between Highway 88 down to Canal Road. Afterwards, it'll pick up pace, and it looks pretty good all the way down until around the King area. We do have some off-and-on delays from there down to Rutherford. Meanwhile, over on the southbound 404, that's getting busier. We've got some delays from Davis Drive to St. John's Side Road. Meanwhile, over on Highway 11, trouble-free from Barrie to Orillia, heading up to Gravenhurst, over on 90 to Angus, and 27 to Elmvale. That's looking good. 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I'm MJ. More traffic in minutes on 107.5 Cool FM.
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2: Good morning. Here's what Barrie's talking about. A 28-year-old Barrie man has been charged with numerous weapons offenses in a string of violent extortion incidents in Peel region. He's one of 17 people arrested after police say several businesses, including restaurants and trucking companies, were targeted after refusing to comply with extortion demands. In one incident, two people carried out a shooting and arson at a home in Caledon, followed minutes later by a shooting at a business in Brampton. U.S. military launched new attacks on Iran overnight, self-defense attacks, says Central Command, to protect American troops from threats posed by Iranian forces. It did not specify the nature of those threats. Missile launch sites and boats placing mines were among the targets. An Angus Reid poll has found a majority of Albertans would vote to stay in Canada, 60% indicating they would vote no to separation in a referendum, 35% said they would vote yes. How about this? Tiny specks of pollen have helped police in Vancouver narrow down the last known location of a woman whose body was found off the city's waterfront. The body was pulled from the water 4 years ago. New technology has allowed investigators to analyze pollen spores on the woman's clothing, which point to the U.S. Pacific Northwest, somewhere between Seattle and Portland. Some retro fun tonight at the Innisfil Town Square next to the Idea Lab on Innisfil Beach Road. Suso Skate is rolling in with free rental roller skates from kid size 1 to adult 13, so you can skate the square. Suso has been making the rounds with its pop-up skating events since 2021. Goes from 5:30 till 8:30. See it, shoot it, share your news on the Barrie 360 text line 705-797-1111. Carolina Hurricanes have been perfect in overtime these NHL playoffs. Won their fifth extra time game last night, 3-2 over the Canadiens to take a 2-1 lead in the Eastern Conference Final. Kitchener Rangers took down Everett 6-2 to remain undefeated at the Memorial Cup, and the Knicks swept the Cavaliers to advance to the NBA Final for the first time since 1999. Jays lost 8-2 to the Marlins. Collingwood got by Holy Trinity 4-0 in Game 2 of the Georgian Bay High School Baseball Championship. Lucas Sproul struck out 15 for the win. Deciding game of the series is today. Color, it's sunny this morning anyway. The forecast in 30.
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2: Sunshine on the books for this morning. Clouds, maybe showers by late in the day. High near 27. Chance of showers through the evening. Clearing overnight. Low 12. Sunny and 21 tomorrow. 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
1: Yeah.
0: All adds up to $1,000.
1: Which could be very useful right
0: and
1: now.
0: And I know you're sitting there and you're just trying to time it. It's like, I can't call too soon. I got to call at just the right time.
1: Right.
0: So that 1 through 6 get disappointed and then I'm number 7.
1: That's right.
0: Because you want to be calling number 7 at 727-1075.
1: It is. You hear the disappointment, Siki. You guys don't get to hear the like,
0: Oh. It gets very hard. I mean, 1, 2, and 3, they're kind of understanding.
1: Yeah.
0: 4, 5, and 6.
1: No.
0: Not so understanding.
1: Yeah. They're
0: come on.
1: Dropping swears.
0: Come on. By the time I get to 6, some people are ready to offer up like their firstborn child if I say, okay, well, all right, we're going to pretend you're number 7. No, we're not. It's the Cool FM $1,000 Minute brought to you by the Peggy Hill team. Keep it real all the way to sold. Reach out now at PeggyHill.com. Yeah, 727-1075. Call number 7 if you please. Sunshine and hot today. Feeling 30 later on. What's happening with traffic, MJ?
2: Things are going to slow down on the 400 southbound. We have some off and on delays between Highway 88 down to Canal Road. It'll pick up pace afterwards, but slows again from King to Rutherford and from Finch to the 401. Meanwhile, as you're heading down the 404, there's off and on delays between Davis and St. John Side Road, while Highway 11 in a nice shape between Barrie and Orillia, 90 to Angus looking good too. Same with 26 to Stainer and on the way to Collingwood. In Barrie, take note of a road closure. Huronia Road is closed between Burton Avenue and Little Avenue, hearing that detours are in place. I'm MJ. More traffic in minutes on 107.5 Cool FM.
3: On the road and spot a slowdown? Or witnessing some nasty weather? Snap a pic, if it's safe to do so, and share it with the Barrie 360 text line, 705-797-1111.
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14: Awesome. Thank you.
0: Awesome.
1: Yes, please. Let's do it.
0: Gotta earn it. 10 questions, right. 60 seconds. You know the drill.
14: I do.
0: Okay. You ready? 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
0: Perfect.
14: Okay. This is purely on merit.
0: All right. Kelly Manuel, it's time for Cool FM's $1,000 Minute. Your 60 seconds begins right now. 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
14: Channing Tatum.
0: This video game had characters like Sub-Zero and Scorpion.
14: Pass.
0: Which country is famous for the canals of Amsterdam?
14: Pass.
0: How many weeks are in a leap year?
14: 52.
0: What gas do plants absorb from the atmosphere?
14: Which plants absorb the gas from the atmosphere?
0: Which gas do plants absorb from the
14: atmosphere? Oxygen.
0: What sea creature has three hearts?
14: Octopus.
0: What is next in the sequence? Let's finish this one off. What is next in the sequence? 2, 4, 8, 16.
14: 4, 18, 2, 4, 8, 16. Are you numbers?
1: Double?
14: 24? I don't know.
1: We're doubling it, I think.
0: Two?
14: We're doubling it.
0: Double two becomes 16, four.
14: 32?
0: Yeah, 32.
14: Sorry. My brain wasn't catching up
0: to that.
14: That's
0: okay.
14: One.
0: Remember that when you hand in your paper, we want to see your work.
1: Right? Show your work.
14: Show my work.
0: Kelly, we passed
14: on
0: this.
14: The funny thing is I'm in finance.
0: Oh, my.
14: Come on, that's funny.
0: Somebody's getting shorted a few bucks if you're only saying 24.
14: Don't count on me to make
0: Kelly,
14: change.
0: Kelly, there's a problem with my paycheck. All right. Now, as much as we were talking about Nelly Furtado earlier, that album coming out, You Seem Pretty Sad for a Girl So in Love, is Olivia Rodrigo.
1: Yeah.
14: Oh, you know what? I know. Yeah. I know Olivia, and I knew that she was coming, but I just, when you're on the spot.
0: Yeah.
1: Oh, that's different, right?
0: Hot seat. John, do you know this Chloe, Yasmin, Sasha, and Jade? Do you know that one?
14: I don't know that one.
1: Bratz dolls.
14: Oh, goodness.
0: B-R-A-T-Z.
1: Yeah.
0: And
14: my daughter was after that time, so I wasn't familiar.
0: The Notebook had Rachel McAdams and Ryan Gosling.
14: Oh, Notebook. Oh, yeah. I was thinking of The Vow. No. Do you know what? Yeah, I was thinking of The Vow.
0: Oh, was he in that one?
14: No. Channing Tatum and Rachel McAdams, yes. She got amnesia, and he was her husband.
1: Yeah.
0: And like he was her husband?
1: How can you forget Channing Tatum?
0: I've never seen the movie. Channing Tatum was Rachel McAdams' husband in the movie? And she
14: Channing
0: got in song?
14: Tatum, yeah.
0: And she got in song, like...
14: She got in a car crash.
0: And she forgot
14: got
0: everything.
14: Yeah, she forgot who she was.
0: She forgot.
14: And he had to convince her that, yep, you're in love with me, you're my husband.
0: I see. Oh, wait. No wonder I didn't see the movie. It's totally implausible. It's like Channing Tatum's going to have a tough time convincing a woman. No, really, you have to be in love with me, and we have to go to bed together.
14: Oh, you know
0: and
14: what?
0: She's gonna
14: I have no problem
0: no,
14: with that.
0: No. No.
1: This conversation is going on way too long.
14: No.
1: Channing Tatum. We're all getting too excited now.
0: Sub-Zero and Scorpion are in Mortal Kombat. The Amsterdam canals are in the Netherlands.
14: I was, I was thinking, I was thinking, oh, where are we here? Couldn't come. But I'd rather say pass than say a silly answer.
0: Plants apparently absorb carbon dioxide.
14: Oh, carbon dioxide,
0: is what they absorb. So, you know, I mean, that's... There
14: sounds
0: you go.
14: Like I need to go back to school.
0: Yeah. You're doing just fine. You're walking away with $100 in Lotto 649 tickets.
14: That'll do.
0: Thanks for playing along on Cool FM's $1,000 Minute this morning, Kelly. A lot of fun.
14: Thank you. You guys are a lot of fun.
0: Okay. Bye.
1: Bye.

0: Avicii on Cool FM at 7:53, and it's Dale and Charlie with some sunshine out there and a hot day coming up. Dan's on the way in the Barry 360 newsroom. What are you working on for 8?
1: A Barry man has been lumped in with 16 others in a major extortion investigation in Peel region, and a Collingwood teen was aces yesterday at the Georgian Bay High School Baseball Championship. Tell you more, top of the hour.
0: Lumped in. Lumped in with a crowd that's being charged with extortion. That's a bad choice for FOMO. Hey, what are you guys doing? Don't leave me behind.
2: Yeah. I want to play, too.
0: You know, you might have wanted to just go and play golf instead that day. After 8 o'clock, we've got something great. You are going to get another chance to win passes to join us at what should be an outstanding afternoon, all in support of a great cause, a Sunday afternoon with Gildas Club. And it's happening a week from Sunday.
2: Yeah, this is one of those events where, you know, I mean, a lot of people have attended different charity events and things like that. Maybe you haven't actually attended an event. This is an opportunity to experience something really cool and for a great cause.
0: And there's a whole plethora of us from the radio station going to be
2: here. Oh, yeah.
0: Yeah. So we'd love to see you joining us, and you'll get the chance to win those passes after 8.
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0: We have been doing more traveling in the last couple of years, and I'm telling you, Airbnb has made it way easier. 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

0: 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Flowers Need Rain. Preston Pablo. Banks and Ranks. No, I don't think so. Maybe a chance of a passing shower just on account of it's going to be so humid today. Maybe that's all they get. Yeah, it's going to feel 30 later on today. Loads of sunshine, high UV index as well, so you get your sunscreen on. It's Dale and Charlie. Yes, coming up sometime in the next, I think, next half hour. Sometime in the next half hour, you're going to get your chance to win those passes to join us at a Sunday afternoon for Gilda's Club. All right. All right, now let's check traffic with MJ.
1: Over in Clearview Township, we've got reports of a crash at Concession 10 North Nottawasaga between the 30th and 31st and the 33rd and 34th Side Road, Nottawasaga. So do keep an eye out for emergency crews throughout there. Meanwhile, as you're traveling on the 400 and no major holdups for you, just a little bit of stop and go between Highway 88 down to Canal. Does get a bit heavier, though, between King and Rutherford with more delays between Finch and the 401, while the 404 is moving slowly from Davis to St. John's Side Road. North of Barry, Highway 11, no problems from Barry to Orillia to Gravenhurst, and 90 to Angus, 26 to Stainer and to Collingwood. So far, so good. 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I'm MJ. More traffic in minutes on 107.5 Cool FM.
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2: Good morning. Here's what Barry's talking about. U.S. military says it carried out what it's calling self-defense strikes in southern Iran overnight, hitting missile launch sites and boats being used to place naval mines. U.S. Central Command says the strikes were meant to protect American troops from threats posed by Iranian forces, but did not go into detail about what those threats were. A 28-year-old Barry man is among 17 people charged in a string of violent extortion cases targeting South Asian businesses across Brampton, Caledon, and Mississauga. Peel Regional Police, working with provincial, federal, and U.S. authorities, launched this investigation in December. Investigators say restaurants, trucking companies, and other businesses were repeatedly threatened after refusing to pay up. South Simcoe Police investigating after an injured cyclist was found alongside Road 10 near the 8th line in Bradford. Early reports had suggested a collision with a vehicle, but police say that's not the case. The cyclist suffered minor injuries. Freak accident in South Carolina has claimed the life of a woman. Police say she was dining on a restaurant patio when a gust of wind blew an umbrella from the table, striking her in the head and the neck. Town of Bradford has announced the lineup for its Music in the Square series this summer, a mix of tribute bands including Fleetwood Mac Mania, Let's Go Girls, a tribute to Shania Twain and Dolly Parton, and Epic Eagles. The series runs Tuesday nights from 7 till 9. The first show is June 23rd. Got a scoop? We're listening. Send your news tip to the Barry 360 text line 705-797-1111. Hurricanes edge the Canadians 3-2 in overtime, grabbing a 2-1 lead in the NHL East Final. They outshot Montreal 38-13. At the Mem Cup, the Kitchener Rangers stayed undefeated, taking Everett 6-2. Blue Jays hung in early, but the wheels came off in the sixth. They dropped an 8-2 decision to the Marlins. New York Knicks are heading to the NBA final for the first time since 1999 after crushing Cleveland 130-93 to take the series four straight. Lucas Sproul was in beast mode Monday at the Georgian Bay High School Baseball Championship. The Collingwood A's struck out 15 Holy Trinity batters in a 4-0 shutout, forcing a winner-take-all game today. Sunshine to start, the forecast in 30.
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2: Expecting sunshine this morning, clouds this afternoon, could be showers by late in the day. Humid high near 27, chance of showers this evening, clearing overnight, low 12, sunny and 21 tomorrow. 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

0: 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As long as you love me. How you doing? 8:11 with Dale and Charlie.
1: It is going to be a hot one out there. Already quite warm. Humidex is going to feel close to 30. UV index very high at 8 today.
0: Man, how are we going to stay cool? I haven't got my sprinkler set up yet, so I can't run through my sprinkler in the front yard.

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0: Pretty sad, but we can't do that. 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
1: Yeah, get in there. Find a friend with a pool.
0: That's it. Let's get a look and see what's going on with the traffic situation, MJ.
3: The southbound side of the 400 moves a bit slowly between Highway 88 down to Canal. A few more delays again from King to Rutherford, and then delays from Finch to the 401. As you're heading up Highway 11, no problems from Barrie to Orillia to Gravenhurst, and 90 to Angus, looking pretty good. In Clearview Township, we've got reports of a crash on Concession 10 North, Nottawasaga, between the 30th and 31st, and the 33rd and 34th Side Road, Nottawasaga. So keep an eye out for emergency crews traveling there. 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I'm MJ. More traffic in minutes on 107.5 Cool FM.
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0: 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Camping Fest 2020.
1: I keep thinking about it. Like, every time I hear a song, I just keep thinking about it.
0: Well, you gotta think. I mean,
1: it's gonna be so
0: June
1: good.
0: June shows up at the beginning of next week, right? Mm-hmm. Like, Monday.
1: Yeah.
0: So, it's 2 months out now.
1: I know. And you don't want the summer to fly by.
0: No,
1: but
0: you don't. You don't.
1: But Camping Fest is one of those summer staples in Simcoe County, and
0: what
1: it's
0: I like
1: so
0: about,
1: fun.
0: Yeah, because, I mean, you remember when we were, the CNE always meant the end of summer, so it was bittersweet.
1: Yes.
0: Camping Fest is great because you get all that fun, and then you still realize, wait a minute.
1: There's lots of summer
0: lots
1: left.
0: Lots of summer left.
1: Yeah.
0: That's what I like about it.
1: And it's just the memories, too. Like, I remember Sean Desmond. I remember Down with Webster. Like, they're good. Like, it's they're core when memories.
0: When Down with Webster came up, we were there for that. Even I was like, I didn't know how good they were until I saw them play live.
1: Yeah. And sometimes
0: like,
1: you don't, right?
0: These guys
1: you
0: are
1: see
0: good.
1: Them live.
0: Yeah.
1: And you're like, oh my God, they're so good.
0: Looking forward to that.
1: Yeah.
0: Also looking forward to something that's coming up a week from Sunday that we're going to be at.
1: Yeah.
0: And a lot of other people from Cool FM are going to be at as well. A Sunday afternoon with Gildas Club.
1: Yeah.
0: All right. It is going to be a fantastic time, and we'd love if perhaps you could join us.
2: I'm Mr. Richard Man.

0: their songs again.
1: I got myself a cold drink, wandered across the lawn.
2: Hey.
1: And I turned to Charlie and I said, hey, girl, when is Matthew Good coming on? But it's all right now. I got my drink, I'm fine.
2: See?
1: You see, we're here to raise funds for Gilda's Club and have a damn good time.
2: Wow, that was right off the cuff, by the way. That was just right from his brain.
1: Riffing.
2: Amazing.
1: You know what? We are going to have a good time, and we'd like for you to join us at that good time. And it is all for a great cause, Gilda's Club. And it's going on Sunday, June the 7th. In the afternoon, if we get weather that's nice like this or like yesterday was.
2: I mean, usually June, it is nice. Now, remember, tickets are available at SimcoeMuskoka.org.
1: Yes, SimcoeMuskoka. Yeah, Gilda's Club, SimcoeMuskoka.org.
2: Right.
1: And it's such a great cause. And, I mean, it means so much for us to have that kind of service here in Barrie and how important it is.
2: Yeah.
1: You can literally get some devastating news at one building. And across the street is another building that's going to be able to help you with that news.
2: Yeah, give you some comfort.
1: That's right. So you know what? Come on out. Help us raise funds for this great cause. And if you'd like to join us, you want to be calling number 7 right now. 727-1075. We got a pair of tickets to join us for Sunday afternoon at Gilda's Club.
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5: All right. 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
6: Week
5: Sunday.
6: In a bit.
5: 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Hi. Good morning.
7: Hi.
5: Hey. Who's this?
7: My name is Carol.
5: Carol.
6: Carol, what's up?
7: Hello. And Carson, my son.
8: Hello.
5: Hi. Hey, Carson. Would you mind if your mom came out and had some fun with us on June the 7th? Is that okay?
8: Yeah, it's perfectly fine.
6: It's what?
5: What was that, Carson?
8: Perfectly fine, he said.
6: Oh, perfectly fine.
5: Perfectly fine.
6: Thank you.
5: Perfectly fine. I could use a little peace and quiet at home, to be honest, Dale.
8: Probably so he could play his video game.
6: 100%.
5: Excellent. Carson, you're going to be playing your video games that day because Mom's coming to join us at a Sunday afternoon in support of Gildas Club.
8: Oh, that's amazing. Thank you so much. I always wanted to go.
5: Yeah, well, you and a guest are going to be joining us. It's going to be a fun time, and we'll see you on the 7th.
8: Amazing. Thank you so much.
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5: And yes, you're going to get another chance tomorrow as well. Okay, let's find out quickly what's trending. Oh, you want me to go first?
6: Yeah.
5: Okay. Nicolas Cage.
6: Yeah?
5: Nicolas Cage. Apparently he and Christopher Nolan aren't getting along. Now, I didn't know about this. Christopher Nolan apparently will not even return Nicolas Cage's phone calls after he passed on 2002's Insomnia, which starred Al Pacino and Robin Williams.
6: Yeah, and Hilary Swank. I saw that movie.
5: So Christopher Nolan wanted Nicolas Cage in that movie?
6: He probably would be really good on
5: yeah?
6: it. Yeah?
5: Would he have had the Robin Williams part?
6: I'm not sure, but it was a good movie. So,
5: yeah?
6: You know, like, dude, man, it was like forever ago. Let it go.
5: Grudges in Hollywood?
6: Mm-hmm.
5: They're a thing.
6: Right?
5: They're a thing.
6: Drake has made history, becoming the first artist ever to hold the top 3 spots on the Billboard 200 albums chart at the same time. All 3 of his albums, number 1, 2, and 3 right now.
5: Wow.
6: All 3 albums. And that wasn't enough. Iceman also gave Drake his 15th number 1 album.
5: In your face, Kendra.
6: Now, there's a lot of, like, diss tracks in there, 100%.
5: I don't
6: get
5: like
6: this.
5: Those.
6: I know. This pushes him past Jay-Z as the most chart-topping R&B and hip-hop artist as well.
5: Jay-Z doesn't have to work anymore. He's a kept man.
6: Yeah, well, right?
5: He's got the queen bee paying all the bills.
6: He's fine.
5: He's fine.
6: That's what's trending on Cool.
5: All right, Drake takes us to news.

0: 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Woo, yeah, it's going to be heading up to feel like it's 30. It's already 19. Traffic, MJ, what's going on?
1: On your way down the 400 southbound, you'll find a little bit of volume off and on from King to Rutherford with more delays between Finch and the 401. Onto Highway 11, no problems between Barrie and Orillia, while 89 to Alliston is looking good. Over on 26 to Stainer and 92 on your way to Wasaga, 89 to Alliston, so far no delays. 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I'm MJ. More traffic in minutes on 107.5 Cool FM.
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2: Good morning. Here's what Barrie's talking about. A 28-year-old Barrie man among 17 people charged in a string of violent extortion incidents against South Asian businesses in Brampton, Caledon, and Mississauga. The investigation by Peel Police, as well as provincial, federal, and U.S. authorities, began last December. They say several businesses, including restaurants and trucking companies, were repeatedly targeted after refusing to comply with extortion demands. The U.S. military says it's carried out self-defense strikes in southern Iran, targeting missile launch sites and boats placing mines. U.S. Central Command says the strikes were done to protect American troops from threats posed by Iranian forces. Warming up here today, but they've been baking in Europe this month. Temperature records broken in Britain. Deaths reported at amateur sporting events in France. Temps have been north of 30 for most of the month. Another hat in the ring for the Ontario Liberal leadership. Former Federal Cabinet Minister Navdeep Bains has entered the leadership race. He worked as a science and industry minister in Justin Trudeau's government before leaving politics in 2021. He recently resigned as an executive from Rogers in order to explore the provincial Liberal leadership bid. Your Eyes on the Street could be our next headline. Text your tips to Barrie 360 at 705-797-1111. Hurricanes edge the Canadians 3-2 in overtime to take a 2-1 lead in the NHL Eastern Conference Final. The Canes outshot the Habs 38-13. Kitchener Rangers remain undefeated at the Memorial Cup with a 6-2 win over Everett. One-run game until the sixth inning when things fell apart for the Blue Jays last night. They lost 8-2 to the Marlins. The Knicks have reached the NBA Final for the first time since 1999. Beat the Cavaliers last night 130-93 to advance. Lucas Sproul stole the show at the GBSSA Baseball Championship yesterday. The Collingwood pitcher fanned 15 Holt Trinity batters in a 4-0 win to force a deciding Game 3 today. Might work up a bit of a sweat today. The forecast in 30.
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2: Sunny to start. Clouds rolling in this afternoon. Could be showers by late in the day. Humid high near 27. Chance of showers this evening. Clearing overnight. Low 12. Sunny and 21 tomorrow. It's 16 in Barrie. 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
1: Yeah.
0: That'd be good.
1: Mm-hmm.
0: It's going to be a little hot. Going to catch you off guard, maybe, because it's heading up to feel like it's going to be 30 later on this afternoon.

0: Dale, tell me what age you were. Well, hang on.
1: Where is she going with this?
0: When was your first time? What age?
1: What age?
0: Yeah.
1: 17.
0: Okay.
1: My guess, 17, somewhere around there. Yeah, I was near the end of high school.
0: The age people lose their could be linked to how well they age later in life.
1: I think we prefer to call it V card.
0: Okay. So researchers basically looked at these genetic data markers and connected early sexual activity to like poor fertility, poor mental health, lower quality of life, things like that as you get older.
1: So the earlier you lose your V card, like, the worse things get for you later in life?
0: Well, yeah, kind of, yeah. Now, I would say...
1: Is this like collecting CPP? The longer I wait, the better it's going to turn out?
0: Maybe. So before millennials, you know, everywhere, start replaying that awkward basement party, you know, those memories from 1999.
1: Oh.
0: Researchers say it doesn't mean, like, one... poor teenage decision magically determines your entire future.
1: Right. Right.
0: But it can mean potential health issues.
1: Health issues?
0: Yeah. Like, they're talking chronic pulmonary disease. Yes.
1: Yes. Yes.
0: Shut up. No, stop it. Okay. The bigger takeaway
1: is?
0: It's important to have better health support, you know, to educate teenagers.
1: Mm-hmm.
0: And, you know, don't...
1: Have the uncomfortable mom, I'm a conversation.
0: Don't be a... Just wait.
1: Somebody should have written that on a birthday cake for you.
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1: I made it on the end of high school, basically, so I think I'm in good shape.
0: Yeah.
1: Let's get going on traffic, shall we?
0: Add.
1: Let's go. Here we go. MJ.
3: All good this morning over on the 400 between Coldwater and Barrie, but it is going to slow down further down the line south of Barrie between King and Rutherford, and a few more delays between Finch and the 401. Meanwhile, Highway 11 is in good shape between Barrie and Orillia to Gravenhurst, and 90 to Angus, 89 to Alliston, running along smoothly. We do have reports of a crash in Clearview Township on Concession 10 North Nottawasaga between the 30th and 31st and the 33rd and 34th side road of Nottawasaga, so keep an eye out for emergency crews through there. I'm MJ. More traffic in minutes on 107.5 Cool FM.
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0: 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Dale and Charlie, off we go into commercial-free mornings coming up as you get to the office. You know what? Maybe you're walking to work. Maybe it'd be a good chance to get out there and get a little sunshine. Get your sunscreen on today.
1: Yeah.
0: It is going to be hot. 19 already, heading to feel like 30 later on today. But if you're out there strolling and you want to take us along just for a few laughs, brand new episode of 15 Minutes You'll Never Get Back drops today.
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0: 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You know what I love about what we do in the morning?
1: Tell me.
0: We all learn things.
1: Yeah.
0: I learn things. You learn things. You learn things. There are some things that seem obvious that we learn.

0: So that's just a revelation to you. Charlie was this old.
1: Again, I am what? Like, what are you, like, you just like being like schooling me all week.
0: Here we go. So it's International Kangaroo Care Awareness Day. So originally for the generation gap, I said, well, why don't I ask the question, who are the two marsupials that live in the 100-acre woods with Winnie the Pooh?
1: Okay, so I know that Roo, the
0: Roo
1: baby.
0: Is his friend, is Winnie's, you know, little buddy.
1: He's the little guy, but I said, I can't remember mom's name.
0: And I said, Kanga.
1: And then at first I'm like, oh, okay. Mm.
0: And then I said, I just thought that you would have, you know, that people would know that. It's a classic story, and I thought people would have known that's put them together, you know, and obviously, if Roo is the baby's name, then it makes sense that the mom's name is Kanga. And then I go, you know, Kanga Roo.
1: Well, blow me down and call me Judy. Because honest to God, like...
0: It hadn't occurred to you.
1: No!
0: Wow.
1: Oh, my God, that makes sense.
0: You know what? There may be Kanga. Many, right? Maybe you're driving along right now going, I never put them together.
1: See, I can't be the only one.
0: I doubt it.
1: I hope not. Man.
0: Tune in again tomorrow for more interesting facts we're going to spring on Charlie. She'll be so learned by the end of the week.
1: Great. Awesome. Fantastic.
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0: Let's get a last check of traffic ahead of commercial-free mornings. MJ?
5: A decent ride this morning on the 400 through Barrie down to the Holland Marsh with some delays between King and Rutherford and between Finch and the 401, and we've got some off-and-on slowdowns there. Meanwhile, the 404, no problems between Davis and St. John's Side Road. Meanwhile, 11, no issues there from Barrie to Orillia to Gravenhurst and 92 to Wasaga. 26 to Stayner looks good. In Barrie, take note, a road closure of Huronia Road between Little and Burton Avenue. And we do have detours in place. I'm MJ. More traffic in minutes on 107.5 Cool FM.
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1: There's Journey. It is going to be a hot one today. It's going to feel 30 later on today. That's going to be humid, sticky. Make sure you get the sunscreen on, too. 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
1: Yeah. Roland Orzabal, Kurt Smith. Everybody wants to rule the world. Hey, it's Dale Smith, Natalie Jane, Loud Luxury, and Uh-Oh Now on Cool FM.

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1: 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Hey, good morning. It's Leanne Page, and this next song is from the Devil Wears Prada 2 movie soundtrack, which, by the way, loved that movie. Definitely did the first one justice, so if you are a fan, you're going to like the second one if you haven't seen it already. 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

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I'm just

0: It's 107.5 Cool FM. Well, Saturday was supposed to be his very first show at Rogers Stadium in Toronto. However, because of the high winds and the rain, it ended up being postponed until May 31st now. And then Sunday, he had his first, but it was supposed to be second, show. So now he has his next one coming up tomorrow night at the Rogers Stadium. All of your concert details always up at 107.5coolfm.com. 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

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But 1999, the early 2000s, that is my ongoing cleaning / working out playlist. 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

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We have a news update from the Barry 360 newsroom coming up at noon. And right after that, the Albert Quest listener lunch, 705-727-1075 to get on your request. Charlotte Cardinger.

0: Hot now for your news at noon from the Barry 360 newsroom. 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Here's Ian McLennan.
1: Good afternoon. Here's what Barry's talking about. Careful out there. Yeah, the weather calling on motorcyclists to ride the open roads. But on OPP patrolled roads, Sergeant Kerry Schmidt says
2: 6 people have died already in motorcycle collisions this year. 47 people died all of last year. 57 people died the year before that.
1: Schmidt says the common causes of motorcycle crashes are loss of control, speed too fast for the conditions, and exceeding the speed limit. He says other motorists have a responsibility to keep an eye out for motorcyclists because they are smaller and harder to pick up. A pair of deadly crashes involving motorcycles in Toronto. Overnight, a 37-year-old man died when his motorcycle crossed the center line and plowed into an SUV, and yesterday afternoon, police say a 42-year-old man operating a motorcycle was killed when a woman driving a car made a left turn to enter a private driveway and struck the motorcycle. Insolvency volumes have risen to the highest level since 2009 amid escalating financial strain on homeowners. That according to Equifax Canada. The report on consumer credit trends says systemic risks persist even while Canadians are staying financially disciplined to cope with economic challenges. Insolvency volumes in the first quarter were up 18.8% year over year. Record-breaking event for the 2026 Hike and Bike for Hospice in Collingwood. $262,000 raised and still counting in support of hospice palliative care across South Georgian Bay. Held Sunday, the event drew more than 800 hikers and cyclists. Your Eyes on the Street could be our next headline. Text your tip to 705-797-1111. The Barry BayCats host Kitchener tonight. Makeup game after Saturday's rainout. The Blue Jays get the Miami Marlins again. The Vegas Golden Knights can punch their ticket to the Stanley Cup final this evening if they beat Colorado. The Knights lead the Western Conference Championship 3-0. And the NBA Western Conference Finals, Spurs and Thunder go at it. Series tied at 2. All sunshine with a slim chance of showers. The forecast in 30.
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1: A sun cloud mix with a slight chance of showers late this afternoon. Most places will miss out on the raindrops. Breezy, high 27. Slight chance of showers this evening. Clear overnight, low 12. All sunny tomorrow and 21. 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

0: It's 107.5 Cool FM with Post Malone and Circles on the All Request Listener Lunch. Post Malone going to be coming to Toronto in a couple weeks, June 16th. He is going to be at Rogers Stadium with Jelly Roll, going to be headlining with him as well, and Carter Faith as the special guest and opening act. 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Just saying. 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
0: You too. 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

0: 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We kind of skipped over spring and went right to summer, and I'm good with this. I'm Leanne Page. It is the All Request Sister Lunch. 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The All Request Sister Lunch brought to you by Paul Sadlin Motors at 550 Bayfield Street in Barrie. This next tune, kind of keeping with the sunshine and summertime theme, Steve wanted to hear Summertime from DJ Jazzy Jeff and the Fresh Prince.
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0: 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Thanks to Daniela for that request from BTS, their latest Swim. 107.5 Cool FM. It is the All Request Listener Lunch brought to you by Paul Sadlin Motors at 550 Bayfield Street in Barrie. BTS were big winners last night at the American Music Awards. They took home Artist of the Year for the second year in a row, plus a couple more awards for their comeback album and, of course, that song Swim. And fans were so excited about it. And another big moment from the AMAs last night, Fergie reunited with the Black Eyed Peas on stage for the first time since leaving the group in 2018 after they won Best Throwback Song for Rock That Body. It was total nostalgia moment. And Sabrina Carpenter also had a huge night winning Album of the Year while the show was completely packed with throwback performances like artists Billy Idol, the Pussycat Dolls, and Busta Rhymes. It was a really good show. We got more details on the AMAs up at 107.5coolfm.com. 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

0: Nelly Furtado, 107.5 Cool FM. She is teasing us with a return to music. She posted to her Instagram account the other day a new track called Torture of the Heart alongside Dubs. That's it. It was just a little quick clip of her with that little bit of music fixing her green beanie, and then that was it. And that's all we're getting so far. The other thing is the caption on that Instagram post was May 29th. So clearly, we're going to get some new music maybe this Friday from Nelly Furtado. We got more on this up at 107.5coolfm.com. 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
0: But I'm loving it. Mix of sun and cloud today. Tonight, small chance of showers overnight, down to 12 degrees. Tomorrow, more sunshine, a high of 21. Right now with humidity, feeling like 28 in Barrie.

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I'm Leanne Page, and thanks again for all the great tunes for the All Requests Listener Lunch today. 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

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And I'll tell you, my family is number three coming up in just about 6 minutes. 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

Yeah, she's been known to do a little tailgating. Like the sports thing, not the driving thing. Although, never mind. It's Leanne Page on Barry's Best Mix, 107.5 Cool FM.

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1: 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I'm Leanne Page, and we started this little tradition. We do a summer and fall bucket list with the kids. We actually sit down with my son and my daughter, and we just write down all of the things that they want to do that season. So we haven't done it yet for summer. It feels like summer right now, but school isn't out officially, so we're just getting ready for it, okay? We always have on there go to the zoo and, you know, have a picnic, go to a splash pad, maybe go to the beach. We want to do a drive-in this year for the first time with the kids, so that's going to be on there. But we need some ideas. What is on your summer bucket list? 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

0: Taylor Swift, 107.5 Cool FM. Apparently, she and her soon-to-be hubby, Travis Kelce, their upcoming wedding is already causing a bit of a buzz in regards to the guest list because reports are saying that they're trying to keep things tight and they aren't automatically giving plus ones to single guests, which apparently has left at least one invited guest not too happy about attending solo. But etiquette experts, because there are wedding etiquette experts out there apparently, they say this actually isn't unusual. The general rule is that spouses, fiancés, or live-in partners usually come as a package deal, but single guests don't automatically get to bring a friend or a date unless the couple hosting is, you know, consistent with that for everybody. So while it might feel a little awkward for some, especially at a big celebrity wedding, the consensus is that Taylor's approach is pretty standard when it comes to wedding planning. I mean, think about it. You don't want that random person that maybe someone's just started dating coming to your wedding. You want people that you actually know and, you know, appreciate and want to be there to be there. Coming up, we got to look at our weather details, and I'll tell you right now, I want this hot weather to stick around. That's on the way right after this.
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0: Love that heat. Mix of sun and cloud for the remainder of the day. Tonight, getting down to about 12 degrees overnight. Small chance of showers. Tomorrow, sunshine and another hot one with a high of around 21. With the humidity right now, feels like 29 in Barrie. 107.5 Cool
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Born on Blondes. She also made an appearance last night at the American Music Awards. More highlights of the night and all of the winners listed for you up at 1075coolfm.com. What's going on? Good afternoon. It's Leanne Page. It's hot. Feeling like 30 out there with the humidity. Lots of sunshine. I am not complaining about it whatsoever. Just saying. I mean, it also helps that I have AC in the studio right now. But still, I am happy that the warmer, sunnier weather is here and sticking around. Coming up after 2 o'clock, we're going to talk about how barbecue season officially here. But unfortunately, I got a little buzzkill coming with your barbecue. That's on the way. 30 minutes commercial-free music now with Sam Drysdale on Cool.

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Joey Chestnut is not going to be happy about this new study about hot dogs and what it revealed that it will do to your life. We will talk about this coming up right after Olivia Rodrigo on Cool FM.

0: in time for hot dog and burger season now that we're into the warmer weather. Apparently, one single beef hot dog on a bun could cost you about 36 minutes of healthy life expectancy. 107.5 Cool FM. Don't shoot the messenger. There is a new study out of the University of Michigan that looked at thousands of everyday foods and measured them in something called the minutes of healthy life gained or lost. So because of eating one of those single beef hot dogs could burn you at least 36 minutes of that healthy life expectancy. And that's because of the processed meat and the sodium and the additives and all of that that is in the hot dog. So obviously Joey Chestnut, not doing so good with that healthy life expectancy after eating all those hot dogs. Now, on the flip side, it's not all doom and gloom for your lunch plate, okay? Swapping in better options can actually add time to your healthy life expectancy. So a handful of nuts can add about 26 minutes, and even a peanut butter and jelly sandwich has shown to add around 33 minutes to your life. So researchers are saying you don't need to do a total diet overhaul. Just even small swaps, like replacing just 10% of processed meat with healthier options, could add nearly an hour of healthy time a day to your life. So you can enjoy barbecue season while it's here. Just make sure you're not having triple hot dog situation at every single meal. Or at least balance it out with a PB&J, and then you're good to go.
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1: 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Now, DJ Bot is going to give you lyrics to a song in his own way, of course. All you got to do to win is be caller number 7 and tell me the correct title of the song that the lyrics are from. Here we go.
0: Don't come hanging round my door. I don't wanna see your face no more. 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
1: Well, it is warm out there. Make sure you're staying hydrated. Mix a sunny cloud for the remainder of the day. Tonight, some more clouds roll in. Small chance of showers, getting down to 12 degrees overnight. For tomorrow, sunshine and a high of 21. With the humidity right now, I'm very feeling like 30.

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1: 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Enjoy the rest of your day. Amy coming in next. I'll leave you with Preston Pablo on Cool FM. 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

Frank Walker, Nate Smith, Missing You, Barry's Best Mix, 107.5 Cool FM, just after 3 o'clock. How's it going? My name is Amy. Is it just me, or is it the Mondayest Tuesday ever? Even with that gorgeous sunshine, we'll keep you updated with that full weather forecast. First, here is sun.

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0: Tom Cochran, Life is a Highway, Barry's Best Mix, 107.5 Cool FM. How's it going? My name is Amy, and coming up just after 4 o'clock, it's going to be your chance to win a four-pack of game day vouchers for the Simcoe County Rovers FC for any game day of their 2026 season. I will be playing a little bit of a clip of a song. You're going to have to tell me the name of the song and who it's by. And once you know, keep the number handy, 705-727-1075. Good luck.
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0: Coleman Hell, Two Heads, Barry's Best Mix, 107.5 Cool FM. So, apparently, if you're feeling lonely, you should go for a walk in nature alone. Yeah, researchers surveyed more than 2,500 people around Norway's largest lake and discovered that people who regularly spend quiet solo time outdoors felt more connected and less isolated overall. And I'm thinking to myself, you know what? We should probably just all do this anyways, even if you're not feeling lonely. Getting out into nature, it's a good thing. And you're going to want to get outside this week because we've got lovely sunshine all week long. We've got your full weather forecast coming up and music from No Doubt next.
1: What's up? 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

0: 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It is the cool days of summer, brought to you by Happy Dad Seltzer, and we are going to be out and about all summer long, and it is your chance to win a Dream Makeover hot tub, courtesy of Georgian Hot Tubs on Cedar Point Drive. 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
7: 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Down to 12 tonight with a few clouds and sunshine tomorrow. Highs of 21. And for Thursday, sunshine 19 degrees. Currently in Barrie, it's 27. What?

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6: You want a four-pack of game day vouchers for the Simcoe County Rovers FC for any game day of their 2026 season? 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You got to tell me the name of the song and who it's by. It's 705-727-1075 when you know. This is going to be a quick one. I think you probably know, but I'll do it one more time. 705-727-1075, Lady Gaga and Doechii.

0: 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Who's this?
1: Samantha.
0: Hi, Samantha. How are you?
1: Good. How are you?
0: Good. Have you got a guess for today's blast from the past?
1: Is it Mickey by Tony Basil?
0: Absolutely is. Congratulations. That 4-pack of game day vouchers for the Simcoe County Rovers. It's yours.

0: Tony Basil with Mickey Berry's Best Mix, 107.5 Cool FM. That is today's blast from the past. And another chance to win those tickets to the Rovers comes up again tomorrow. So, we would love for you to join us for the 18th annual Sunday afternoon. It's presented by CNA Tedesco Waterproofing and Georgian BMW. It's a great day. Last year was so much fun. The food was phenomenal. The music was great. And this year, we've got the Matthew Good Trio that's going to be performing. And so we hope that you will come and purchase tickets, and all of the proceeds go towards a great cause, Gilda's Club. And if you would like to purchase your tickets, you can do that at 107.5coolfm.com. Just saying. Hope to see you there. Kind of a nice way to get a little gussied up on a Sunday afternoon. You know what I mean? Going out to the roads for a first look this afternoon. Hello, Julius Hearn.
1: Hey, Amy, the 400 northbound on your way to Simcoe County will be slowed down considerably due to some road work at Highway 9. But once you get into Simcoe County, it's good north.

0: Down through Barry, on Highway 11 between Barry and Orillia. If you're headed south on the 400 through Barry, expect some delays as you approach Dunlop with the surrounding bridge work causing delays, especially for people exiting at that interchange. And approaching Innisfil Beach Road going south can be slow due to some construction. And same goes for on Innisfil Beach Road just west of the 400 due to those efforts. 404 northbound is smooth in both directions, but you might find a little bit of a slowdown near Bloomington on your way northbound. 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

0: What's up? Alien here. You know, from space. And... Whoa, I'm loving people's reactions to the news that Lotto Max now has more chances to win, with up to 90 new prizes of $100,000. 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She also can't believe there's millions more to win every single draw. 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

0: JP Sachs, I Don't Miss You, Barry's Best Mix, 107.5 Cool FM. 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Going out to the road. We've got another look now with Julius Hearn. Hey, Julius.
1: Good afternoon, Amy. Seeing some issues on Highway 400 in both directions, starting with a slowdown northbound on Highway 90 to construction. But from there, it's all green en route to Barrie. Southbound in Barrie, some bridge work on the 400 causing delays at Dunlop Street, particularly at the exits. And there's some construction at Innisfil Beach Road causing slowdowns as far back as approaching Mackay Road. There is a disabled vehicle on Highway 400 southbound at Aurora Road near Kettleby. The right lane and right shoulder there are closed. Highway 11 is also running smoothly at the moment between Barrie and Orillia in both directions. As for the 404, northbound traffic is flowing without issues, but getting slower around Bloomington. Then another reminder, Huronia Road in Barrie closed between Little and Burton until Friday due to water main work. If you spot an issue, let us know at 1-844 Road Jam. I'm Julius Hearn. More traffic in minutes on 107.5 Cool FM.
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0: 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So it looks like we are going to dip down to about half of where we're at right now, but sunshine for the rest of the week. We will have your full weather forecast coming up. First, going out to the roads for another look at Cool FM traffic. 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
1: All good this morning over on the 400 between Coldwater and Barrie, but it is going to slow down further down the line south of Barrie between King and Rutherford, and a few more delays between Finch and the 401. Meanwhile, Highway 11 is in good shape between Barrie and Orillia to Gravenhurst, and 90 to Angus, 89 to Alliston, running along smoothly. We do have reports of a crash in Clearview Township on Concession 10 North Nottawasaga between the 30th and 31st and the 33rd and 34th side road of Nottawasaga, so keep an eye out for emergency crews through there. I'm MJ. More traffic in minutes on 107.5 Cool FM.
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0: 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Sunshine tomorrow, highs of 21. And Thursday, sunshine, 19 degrees. Currently in Barrie, it's 28.

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1: Hey, Amy. Construction of the 400 northbound out of Vaughan. Still causing trouble for those trying to escape the GTA, and you might find more construction at Highway 9, which is causing a big slowdown. The 400 in town of the split in both directions is looking good, aside from still that slow spot approaching Dunlop. However, the major halt is in Innisfil on the 400 southbound, approaching Mackay Road and through Innisfil Beach Road is at a standstill due to construction. And the right lane and right shoulder still closed at Aurora Road due to a disabled vehicle. 404 northbound is running well, aside from a slowdown at Bloomington due to road work. And regionally, looks like that crash at County Road 93 at Old Berry Road has been cleared once again. Debt doesn't have to be a dead end. 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I'm Julius Hearn. More traffic in minutes on 107.5 Cool FM.
0: 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Good afternoon, Ian McLennan.
2: Good afternoon. Here's what Barry's talking about. Barry police alerted by a caller around 7:15 Sunday morning about a car that had been idling in a Burger King parking lot on Bayfield Street for at least 2 hours. Police say the man appeared disoriented with glassy eyes, slurred speech. He reeked of booze, registered a fail on a screening test, and at police headquarters, a breathalyzer put him nearly twice the legal limit. 21-year-old from Barrie charged with impaired driving, license suspended, vehicle impounded. 61-year-old Barrie man without wheels after he was pulled over by city cops, clock traveling 93K at a 50 zone around 8:30 this morning on Young Street near Big Bay Point Road, license suspended, vehicle impounded, stunt driving charge. Firearm, weapon, drug, property crime charges laid by OPP against a man and a woman in their 30s from Innisfil. Cops say this was part of a months-long drug trafficking investigation across Simcoe County. Search warrant executed at an Innisfil home last Thursday. Police say among the items seized, a handgun, two replica handguns, knife, cash, and drugs, including magic mushrooms and MDMA. Male suspect also charged with 3 counts of failing to comply with a release order. Well, the Ontario government has made a decision, says public service employees may be allowed to work remotely during daytime World Cup soccer matches in Toronto. Unions have been pushing for more flexible work options during the tourney. There are 2 weekday afternoon World Cup games in Toronto, slated for June 12th and June 26th. Canada rallied to beat Czechia 3-2 in the final preliminary round game of the Men's World Hockey Championship this afternoon. NHL Western Conference Final, Vegas home to Colorado, Avs trail 3-0. Blue Jays and Marlins at Rogers Center tonight. Barry Baycats are hosting Kitchener. Lots of sunshine. We've got the forecast in 30.
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2: A few clouds overnight, low down to 12, all sunshine tomorrow and 21. 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
0: Brought to you by Paul Sadlin Motors, 550 Bayfield Street in Barrie. Wedding season is officially underway, and the rudest things that people do. 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

0: That's Shawn Mendes, Life at the Party, Barry's Best Mix, 107.5 Cool FM. How's it going? My name is Amy. Glad to be with you. So wedding season is here. And apparently, people are complaining about some of their guests that they have had in the past. And I'm going to tell you, I had people arrive that weren't even invited to my wedding. So that was a thing that happened. But people are online talking about you shouldn't wear white to someone else's wedding. Talking through speeches. Ignoring the dress code. Blocking the photographer with your iPad. Or complaining about the food, music, or venue. What would you add to your list? Have you had a rude guest show up at your wedding? Give me a call or a text, 705-727-1075. I'm pretty sure a lot of us can attest to some of these things. Going out to the roads, here's Julius Hearn.
1: Hi, Amy. On the 400 northbound, heavy delays through Highway 9 due to some construction. There's also a crash reported, looks like on that northbound off-ramp or just east of it. So more delays are expected there in the minutes to come. No issue, though, getting through Barrie and up to the split on the northbound 400, but southbound has a lot of troubles. Dunlop, it's bumper to bumper for those trying to exit on the 400 there. That's due to the surrounding bridge work limited the flow on city streets. Still at a halt approaching Mackay Road and through Innisfil Beach Road due to some construction, and also a disabled vehicle at Aurora Road near Kettleby has the right lane and right shoulder closed. Highway 11, no issues between Barrie and Orillia in both directions. Over on the 404, northbound is smooth while some on and off construction causing some brief slowdowns around Bloomington. Fox's Bakery and Deli is your barbecue headquarters. 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I'm Julius Hearn. More traffic in minutes on 107.5 Cool FM.

0: Dale and Charlie can barely handle mornings on their own, especially Mondays. 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

0: Preston Pablo, one last song, Barry's Best Mix, 107.5 Cool FM. How's it going? It's Amy. Do you know a cool kid who should come and hang out with Dale and Charlie in the mornings between the ages of 6 and 14? So listen, these cool kids are going to get a sneak peek at life as a radio show host, play games, win prizes, including a limited edition Chili Mousse tumbler. And every cool kid qualifies to win a $1,000 scholarship courtesy of Unique Minds Academy. So if you know a cool kid who would love to be a part of this, head on over to 107.5coolfm.com. We are going back out to the roads now with Julius Hearn. Hey, Julius.
1: Hey there, Amy. Southbound 400 is where the issues are today, it seems. In Barrie at Dunlop Street, the right lane there is stalled because of the surrounding bridge work. Vehicles trying to exit at that interchange are going to have to wait longer than usual due to that road work. It is standstill traffic at the 400 southbound in Innisfil. The construction still holding things up from approaching Mackay Road through Innisfil Beach Road. Meanwhile, on the northbound side, just some regular delays just north of the 407 coming out of the GTA, while at Highway 9, there's a bigger slowdown due to construction there. 404 northbound at Bloomington is seeing further volume as a result of road work. While on Highway 11, it's looking good between Barrie and Orillia in both directions, while regional roads are also without issue on your way out of Barrie. If you spot an issue, let us know at 1-844-ROAD-JAM. I'm Julius Hearn. More traffic in minutes on 107.5 Cool FM.
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0: the Great Divide, Barrie's Best Mix, 107.5 Cool FM. It is your drive at 5, brought to you by Paul Sadlin Motors, 550 Bayfield Street in Barrie. How's it going? My name is Amy, and this is the time of year where your yard gets out of control really fast. Like, I feel like I just cut the grass a couple of days ago, and, you know, we've got the dandelion situation going on, and the grass is getting overgrown again. I'm not complaining. I am not complaining. It's just a reminder that, the warmer weather is here. We will have your full weather forecast coming up. Going out to the roads first with Julius Hearn.
1: Hey, Amy. Northbound the 400, expect some significant construction-related slowdowns around Highway 9. But beyond that, traffic opens up nicely heading into Barrie and remains smooth up to the split. Southbound on the 400 through Barrie has started to normalize approaching Dunlop. Heavy delays there are no more, although there is still that road work being done near the bridge. But it's still a standstill in Innisfil from around Mackay Road through Innisfil Beach Road due to some construction. On the 404, northbound traffic is an easy run, but a bit slow around Bloomington. Highway 11 is all good in both directions between Barrie and Orillia. And within Barrie, another reminder, Huronia Road in Barrie closed between Little and Burton until Friday due to some water main work. If you see a problem, let us know at 1-844 Road Jam. I'm Julius Hearn. More traffic in minutes on 107.5 Cool FM.
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0: 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Down to 12 tonight with cloudy skies. Tomorrow, sunshine 21. Thursday, sunshine 19. Currently in Barrie, it is 28.

0: 6 o'clock, and we are back out to the roads. Cool FM traffic now. Here is Julius Earn. Hey, Julius.
1: Hey there, Amy. The 400 northbound out of Vaughan is slow as usual. Construction is ongoing there, as well as around Highway 9, which is a much more significant slowdown on your way from the GTA to Simcoe County. No slowdowns to report in either direction through Barrie. The earlier issues due to Bridgework southbound at Dunlop have seemed to settle, and same on Highway 11 between Barrie and Orillia. Nothing to report there. Southbound 400 still seeing heavy roadwork to relay delays at Innisfil Beach Road, volume stretching as far back as Mackay Road. 404 northbound is smooth in both directions, aside from a brief delay near Bloomington due to construction there. Meanwhile, County Roads 90, 26, 93, and 27 out of Barrie are also looking good. 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I'm Julius Hearn. More traffic in minutes on 107.5 Cool FM.
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2: Good evening. Here's what Barrie's talking about. License suspended, vehicle impounded, impaired driving charges. After Barrie police were alerted around 7:15 Sunday morning about a car that had been idling in a Burger King parking lot on Bayfield Street for 2 hours. Police say officers woke up the 21-year-old Barrie resident, shut off the car, and noticed he appeared confused, glassy eyes, slurred speech. There was a strong smell of booze. He registered a fail on a screening test.
3: All right, step out. Turn, McKenzie Van Beck. Right now you're under arrest for impaired over 80. Do you understand?
2: That's from police body cam at headquarters. A breathalyzer test put him nearly twice the legal limit. Barrie police have charged a motorist with stunt driving. Cops say a vehicle being driven by a 61-year-old Barrie man was clock traveling 93K in a 50 zone around 8:30 this morning on Young Street near Big Bay Point Road. License suspended and car impounded. A months-long drug trafficking investigation across Simcoe County has resulted in numerous charges against a man and a woman in their 30s from Innisfil. OPP say a search warrant was executed at an Innisfil home last week. The raid resulted in the recovery of a handgun, two replica handguns, a butterfly knife, cash, and drugs, including MDMA and magic mushrooms, weapons, firearm, drug, and property crime charges, and the male suspect also charged with 3 counts of failing to comply with a release order. The Ontario government may allow public service employees to work remotely during daytime World Cup soccer games in Toronto. Urban Union calls for more flexible work options during the tournament. Officials say the province expects the Ontario Public Service to be in the workplace 5 days a week, but there can be short-term flexibility for situations like World Cup day games on June 12th and June 26th. Big moment, local buzz. We want to hear it. Text us at 705-797-1111. The Blue Jays play game 2 of their 3-game series against the Marlins tonight. Barrie BayCats host Kitchener tonight, and fans may see a familiar face from their last championship in enemy colors at the ballpark. Julius Hearn has more.
1: Tonight marks the first time former BayCat Malik Williams will play against Barrie in an opponent's uniform after 4 years with the club. The 26-year-old first baseman is off to a hot start with Kitchener after being traded in the offseason, relishing in the opportunity to play with his brother Josh for the first time. He's already slugged a homer and 2 doubles in his first 3 games with the first place Panthers.
2: At the same park today, Collingwood Collegiate repeated as Georgian Bay Secondary School Association baseball champs beat Bradford's Holy Trinity 11-2. Men's World Hockey Championship, Canada rallied to beat Czechia 3-2. Stanley Cup playoffs tonight, Vegas can sweep Colorado for the Western Conference title. The Golden Knights are up 3 games to 0. Lots of sunshine tomorrow, the forecast in 30.
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2: few clouds overnight, low down to 12, all sunshine tomorrow and 21. 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

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It's Alex Warren, Fever Dream on Cool.

0: That's Alex Warren with Fever Dream, Barry's Best Mix, 107.5 Cool FM. How's it going? My name is Amy, and glad to be with you on this Tuesday evening. We've got some gorgeous weather ahead of us, and it's about time. I think we have earned it. Down to 12 degrees tonight. We will keep you updated with a full weather forecast, and we're going to update you now on the roads. A look with Julius Hearn.
1: Evening there, Amy. On the 400 northbound, heavy delays approaching Highway 9 due to construction, but from there through Barrie to the split looks good. Southbound 400 back to the GTA looks good as well. Those construction issues in Innisfil seem to have settled, and things are flowing well from there. Highway 11, also no issues between Barrie and Orillia. Over on the 404, there is a crash reported just south of Bloomington on the northbound side. That's causing major volume down to just north of Stouffville Road. Locally, seeing a minor crash reported in Barrie and a Barrie subdivision on Saxon Road between Secession Crescent and Norman Drive. And still, bridge work is affecting Dunlop Street near the 400, but only minor delays at this point, it seems. If you see a problem, let us know at 1-844 Road Jam. I'm Julius Hearn. More traffic in minutes on 107.5 Cool FM.
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0: everybody. I hope Barry's Best Mix, 107.5 Cool FM. And a lot of artists don't talk openly about money, ambition, things like that. But Teddy is pretty unapologetic about it. He's pretty open and he's like, yeah, I want to be wealthy. I mean, there's something to be said about his honesty, right? Going out to the roads, Cool FM traffic. 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
1: Good evening, Amy. It looks clear getting out of the GTA and coming into Barrie via the northbound 400. Still a bit of construction-related delays just north of the 407, but the volume has gone down near Highway 9, where there is also some road work present. Southbound 400 today within Barrie, back down to the GTA, also now clear after other construction-related issues in Innisfil have dissolved. The 404 northbound, however, dealing with a crash between Stouffville Road and Bloomington that's built up some gridlock. No issues to report on city streets, but there is still that bridge work project at Dunlop in the 400 that is causing some minor congestion. If you see a problem, let us know at 1-844 Road Jam. I'm Julius Hearn. More traffic in minutes on 107.5 Cool FM.
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0: 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How's it going? My name is Amy, and it is the Barry Baycats taking on the Chatham-Kent Barnstormers happening on May 30th at the Athletic Culture Stadium. And if you haven't got your tickets yet, you can get those, 107.5coolfm.com, and go cheer on our Barry Baycats. Go Baycats, go. Going out to the roads, we've got One Last Look with Julius Hearn.
1: Good evening. A much easier commute this hour than earlier in the afternoon. The 400 has a strong pace all the way from Vaughan into Barrie, and further that through the split as well. Highway 11 between Barrie and Orillia, also without issue. The 404 through York region continuing to deal with a crash just south of Bloomington that's causing some heavy volume down to Stouffville Road. County Roads 26, 27, 90, and 93 out of Barrie are all looking good. While within Barrie, another reminder, Huronia Road in Barrie closed between Little and Burton until Friday due to some water main work. If you see a problem, let us know at 1-844-ROAD-JAM. I'm Julius Hearn for traffic updates all day long. 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
0: Cool FM weather. Down to 12 with clear skies tonight. Tomorrow, sunshine 21, and Thursday, sunshine 19 degrees. Currently in Barrie, it's 28.

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0: voice is like melted butter to me. I just love it so much. Olivia Dean, Man I Need. She's going to be in Toronto August 4th and August 5th. Coming up after the break, the Top 7 at 7 continues.
1: This is your cool concert listing. Here's Amy.
0: Hey there, it's Amy with this week's cool concert listings. Bruno Mars, The Romantic Tour, comes to the Rogers Stadium Saturday, May 23rd, 24th, and the 27th. The Bowie Lives Tribute Show will be coming to the Midland Cultural Center May 23rd. Mumford & Sons will be at the Rogers Stadium June 13th. Meghan Trainor lands at the RBC Amphitheater June 16th. Ice Cube comes to Casino Rama Resort June 26th. Direct from Sweden, the music of ABBA will also be at Casino Rama Resort June 27th. Noah Kahan will be at the Downsview Airport June 28th. 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

0: Taylor Swift with Obelites is song number 3 tonight on the top 7 at 7. How's it going? My name is Amy. And apparently Taylor Swift kind of clamping down on her guest list for her wedding. So if you are, you know, not with somebody, no date for you. I'm like, oh man, that's a bit of a drag. It's always fun to go to a wedding with somebody, but I mean, her wedding, her rules, right? Let's get to song number 2.
1: Number 2.

0: We heard her in at number 4, and she's in at number 2 with this one. It's Olivia Dean, So Easy to Fall in Love. The question remains, who is number 1? We are going to get to that coming up next.
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8: One, two, three.

Taylor Swift and the Fate of Ophelia dethroning Bruno Mars, I Just Might, song number one tonight on our top 7 at 7. It has been voted the most requested song of the day. Saturday night, she took in a Cleveland Cavaliers-Knicks playoff game, game of 3. She was sitting courtside with her fiancé, Travis Kelce. And it was kind of funny because the commentators were kind of pointing out who was in attendance. And they're like, ah, there's Travis Kelce and his girlfriend. His girlfriend? That's Taylor Swift. It's not just anybody. That is the most popular artist in the world right now. Taylor Swift thought that was quite funny. Well, that wraps up our Top 7 at 7 tonight. Amy will be taking over the Top 7 at 7 tomorrow night as I will be off. She will count them down and find out if Taylor Swift stays in that top spot or if we will have Bruno Mars back at number 1. Here's Rihanna on Cool.

0: and I Got You is on 107.5 Cool FM. It is Gio. Good evening. An evening in the garden. 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

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It is Gio. 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Hey, you know that restaurant chain Hooters? 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